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1: From the Sky News Centre at 2. A jury's failed to reach a verdict in a murder trial which has dominated news headlines in the US. Lindsay Clancy admits strangling her three children at her home in a Boston suburb in 2023, but says she was suffering postpartum psychosis. It's unclear if she'll face a retrial. Prosecutors say she planned the killings, but her lawyer, Kevin Reddington's, paid tribute.
2: This woman is so brave. Every day she came in this courthouse, sat there through 7 weeks of a trial where nobody had anything bad to say about her except for the two prosecutors.
1: Hecklers have repeatedly interrupted Nigel Farage's speech at Reform's conference in Birmingham. The event's been overshadowed by claims of wrongdoing over foreign donations, which the leaders denied. Donald Trump says his US envoys will travel to both Russia and Ukraine with a proposal to end the war. Jared Kushner and Steve Witkoff will make the trips over the weekend and into next week. Argentina's president reiterated his country's claim to the Falkland Islands and announced plans to sanction oil companies working in the area. But the UK government insists the territory's British and its position is unwavering. Alexander Isak netted twice in the opening 9 minutes as Liverpool won 2-0 at Ipswich in the Premier League. It is manager Iraola's first win. His star summer signing Bradley Barcola came on as substitute for his debut, but it was Isak who took the headlines with his quick-fire double.
3: Waiting for the first win, and we were talking about starting the game good, which we haven't done recently, so that was perfect for us to get two quick goals. I think we're starting to get, you know, the way we want to play.
1: And Jay-Z has serenaded his wife Beyoncé for her birthday during his first UK gig in almost a decade. The rapper led fans at London's Tottenham Hotspur Stadium in a rendition.

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3: 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Come and get it.

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From the

0: healthcare system or about how women are treated in it. Those are all important issues. This case, however, was about Lindsey Clancy and what she did on January 24th, 2023.
1: Numerous protesters have been thrown out of Reform's conference for heckling Nigel Farage. The leader was interrupted four times as he told delegates he believes there'll be a general election next spring. The gathering's been overshadowed by an allegation that top officials discussed accepting funds from a foreign donor. That's led to two men being suspended and Mr. Farage to say this.
2: I repeat, Reform has broken no law. We take compliance extremely seriously. And ask yourself, why is all of this happening? Anyone got a clue why it's happening? Because they're scared of us.
1: The UK government's again insisted the Falklands are British and that its position is unwavering. Argentina's president reiterated his country's claim to the islands. Over 160 countries have voted to replace the traditional world map with one that more accurately reflects the size of Africa. The UN resolution at the General Assembly was passed by 164 votes to one. Liverpool have their first Premier League win of the season, 2-0 at Ipswich. Alexander Isak scored both goals, and around 40% of adults in the UK admit they got sunburnt last year. Cancer Research UK is expecting that number to rise after the recent record-breaking heatwave.

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1: From the Sky News Centre at 4. A mistrial has been declared in a high-profile child killing case in America. After days of deliberations, a jury couldn't decide whether former nurse Lindsay Clancy murdered her three young children. She's never denied strangling them in Massachusetts in 2023, but blamed it on postpartum psychosis. US President Donald Trump's had this to say.
2: It's a terrible situation. Look, she did a horrible, horrible thing. Can't be worse. But you'll find out what the price to pay is. There'll be a price. It's going to be mental institution or jail or something. But I guess they're going to go through another trial. It's too bad.
1: Nigel Farage has blamed...
2: Horrible, horrible thing. Can't be worse. But you'll find out what the price to pay is. There'll be a price. It's going to be mental institution or jail or something. But I guess they're going to go through another trial. It's too bad.
1: Nigel Farage has blamed loose pub talk as he insisted Reform UK's broke...

0: There were over 56,000 extractions under general anaesthetic in hospitals in England last year. Liverpool secured a 2-0 victory at Ipswich in the Premier League. Alexander Isak netted twice in the opening 9 minutes. It is manager Iraola's first win. The Swedish star has 3 goals in 3 starts, and Iraola is expecting a big season.
1: He's a massive player for us. No? Probably my demands will not be about the goals. I know that he's fit, he's in a good shape. My fights with him are more about other stuff, about how to help the team in all the situations.
0: And Jay-Z has serenaded his wife Beyoncé during his first UK gig in almost a decade. The rapper led fans at London's Tottenham Hotspur Stadium in a rendition of Happy Day.

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1: From the Sky News Centre at 5. Prosecutors must decide whether an American woman accused of murdering her three children should face another trial after a jury failed to reach a verdict. Lindsay Clancy admits strangling them in Massachusetts in 2023, but blames postpartum psychosis. The 12-person jury was split 11-1 in a case that's gripped the world. Her lawyer, Kevin Reddington, says he'd want the same 11 jurors.
2: If we didn't have that one individual, we would have had a verdict and we would be out of here. But I don't know if we will ever be able to get jurors that aren't aware of this case anywhere. New York, Washington, Georgia, Japan, India. I don't know.
1: Nigel Farage will take to the stage again later after being repeatedly heckled during the first day of Reform UK's annual conference in Birmingham. The leader insists the party's broken no laws following claims of wrongdoing over foreign donations. Donald Trump says his US envoys will travel to both Russia and Ukraine with a proposal to end the war. Jared Kushner and Steve Witkoff will make the trips over the weekend and into next week. 600,000 children across England will be taught how to brush their teeth in school this year. It's an effort to stop a so-called national crisis of tooth decay. The issue's the main cause of hospitalisation among kids, with over 56,000 extractions in 2025. Dr. Muslim Koja is a dentist in Birmingham.
3: It is worse.
1: National crisis of tooth

It was a moonlit night in old Mexico. I walked alone between some old adobe haciendas. Suddenly, I heard the plaintive cry of a young Mexican girl.

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1: From the Sky News Centre at 6, the ex-husband of a woman accused of murdering their three children in the US says reliving the tragedy in a potential retrial would be extraordinarily painful. The high-profile case of Lindsay Clancy has collapsed without a verdict. The former nurse admits strangling her daughter and two sons at their Massachusetts home in 2023, but her lawyers argue she'd been suffering postpartum psychosis. Her mum, Paula Musgrove, previously spoke in court.
2: I remember her being very nervous. I remember her saying, I just have to tell you guys something. And then she told us.
3: What did she tell you?
2: She told us that she had thoughts of harming the children.
1: Nigel Farage will take to the stage again later as Reform UK continues to come under scrutiny over alleged foreign donations. The party leader was repeatedly heckled during the opening day of its annual conference in Birmingham yesterday. He denies any wrongdoing. There's a warning, tooth decay is becoming the leading cause of hospitalisation among children. Figures show young people in England had more than 56,000 tooth extractions last year. Around 40% of adults in the UK admit they got sunburnt last year. Cancer Research UK is expecting that number to rise after the recent record-breaking heatwave. Liverpool have their first Premier League win of the season, 2-0 at Ipswich. Alexander Isak scored both goals. It's the club's first victory under Andoni Iraola. Iraola says he knew it was imperative they got the 3 points.
4: Yes, very pleased with the win, obviously. We needed this win and also with the performance. I think especially first half, we've been a very good team. We put a lot of pressure to the opposition and I think we started really strong the game. I think we learned probably the lessons from the last two games.
1: Jay-Z's performed his first UK gig in almost a decade. The rapper took the opportunity to serenade his wife, Beyoncé, who was in the crowd.

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1: From the Sky News Centre at 7, the ex-husband of a woman who admits strangling her three children in 2023 says a potential retrial would be extraordinarily painful. The case of Lindsay Clancy in the US has collapsed without a verdict, as her lawyers argue she'd suffered postpartum psychosis at the time. Nigel Farage will take to the stage again later after being repeatedly heckled during the first day of Reform UK's annual conference in Birmingham. The leader insists the party's broken no laws following claims of wrongdoing over foreign donations. During his speech yesterday, he predicted a general election next spring, saying Andy Burnham has no mandate.
2: We need a government that actually delivers on its promises. A government that is honest with the country and admits that Britain is broken and Britain needs reform. And we're the only people capable of doing it.
1: Nearly 34,000 tooth extractions administered among young children in England last year were due to severe tooth decay. There's a warning the issue is becoming the leading cause of hospitalisation for young people. 600,000 school pupils are being targeted with teeth cleaning lessons. Teacher Chelsea Collier thinks they're paying off.
3: When we first started the toothbrushing programme, when we were having the dentists and oral hygienists come into school, the amount of letters we were sending home with children needing to go to the dentist for urgent help to now has drastically improved.
1: A review into maternity failings at another group of hospitals in England officially begins today. Donna Ockenden will chair the inquiry, looking into more than 1,000 cases at University Hospital Sussex. Over 160 countries have voted to replace the traditional world map with one that more accurately reflects the size of Africa. The UN resolution of the General Assembly was passed. And Liverpool and Alexander Isak were too strong for Premier League new boys Ipswich, as the Swedish striker scored two goals. The club had their first victory under Andone Arai.

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1: From the Sky News Centre at 8, Nigel Farage is expected to address his party's annual conference in Birmingham later, with Reform UK under scrutiny following claims of wrongdoing over foreign donations. The party's facing questions over allegations that senior officials arranged for a US company to fund three polls. Mr Farage insists the party's broken no laws. Prosecutors must decide whether an American woman accused of murdering her three children should face another trial after a jury failed to reach a verdict in the US. Lindsay Clancy admits strangling them in 2023 but blames postpartum psychosis. Dentists are warning of a national crisis as a record number of children have their teeth taken out due to decay. There were almost 34,000 related extractions in England's hospitals last year. Dr. Muslim Koja is a dentist based in Birmingham.
2: It is worse than ever been, because I've been here for 40 years plus, and what I've seen now is not what I've ever seen before. I think there is so much of sugar available now. It is a national crisis.
1: Argentina has moved to enforce a crackdown on oil exploration around the Falkland Islands. In a televised address overnight, its president reiterated the country's claim on the area. The foreign secretary says the UK's position on the Falkland Islands is unwavering. Liverpool manager Andoni Iraola says he has no doubt Alexander Isak will produce the numbers this season. The £125 million forward scored two goals inside 9 minutes last night to inspire a 2-0 win at Ipswich. It's Liverpool's first Premier League victory this season. Isak says it's all down to tactics.
3: We have so much threat up front, and all of us, if we win the ball, play forward and try to attack, I think all of us will enjoy our offensive game. When you win the ball, that's when teams are unorganised, and if you can get the ball forward quick, that's when you can hurt the opposition.
1: Serena and Venus Williams have fallen just short on their return to the US Open, losing in a tiebreak in the first round. It was their first appearance there in the doubles since 2022. That's the latest. I'm Faye Rowland.
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Hello, hello, hello. 1, 2, 1, 2, 1, 2. Testing 1, 2. Yes, everything's okay. Good morning. Welcome along to Belfast 89, your classic hit station. I'm Paddy Smith, and this is the Weekend Breakfast Show through until 11 o'clock this morning. Yes, we've got an extension onto the house, onto the programme. So we're extended all the way up to 11 o'clock, sitting in partly for Kenny. And if you're listening, Kenny, well, get well soon. Looking forward to seeing you again. Vanity Fair started us off with Hitching a Ride. Yes, the old Hitchhikers. When's the last time you seen a hitchhiker out on the road? Yes, a long time ago. They're almost extinct. So thank you very much for getting your radio turned on this morning. Very much appreciate it. So it's Saturday, the 5th of September. Yes, we've landed into September, just like that. And the weather forecasting people tell us that September is the start of autumn, but no, we'll keep it going to the 21st. That's the way they did for thousands of years, so we'll stick with that, I think. So summer tunes keep coming along. We'll have a look at some of the birthdays in the music business for today. And what are we celebrating? National Cheese Pizza Day. I think people would have pizza every day if they could get away with it. It's also an International Day of Charity. Yep. International Bacon Day. Oh my goodness. Smell of bacon. I can nearly smell it now. Oh, I can't smell it now. Better close the window. And it's also Be Late for Something Day. Why would you want to do that? I get into bad habits.

Yes, lovely classic tune there from Junior Walker on the All-Stars. What does it take to win your love? Indeed. Okay, moving on a little bit further. This next tune is birthday day of John Stewart, singer-songwriter. He was with the Kingston Trio all those years ago and Hang Down Your Head, Tom Dooley and all that sort of thing. And he also wrote The Monkees Head Daydream Believer. He did indeed. And it's actually a favourite song of Kenny Davis. How you doing there, Kenny? This is one of your favourites. And it's also a favourite of Brigitte. Good morning, Brigitte. This is for you.

Yeah, goal from George John Stewart there, and helped out by Stevie Nicks, of course, from Fleetwood Mac. Quite an excellent little duo there. Just checking to see where it got you in the charts. Probably got size number 43 in our charts. I thought it would have got higher, but what a tune that is, and wonderful to hear it again. And just having a wee bottle of drink here at the minute. It's what all's in it. There's blueberry, strawberry, and guarana. Just looking up guarana, see if it's actually good for you. Yes, it's it helps fatigue, boosts energy, aids learning. Well, that'll help, and memory as well. And it's also links to health, heart, and weight loss and pain relief. All good indeed. So I have two actually bottles here with me this morning to see me through to 11 o'clock. Right, back to their birthdays for today in the music business. Who else is having a birthday today? Sina, yes, Elliot Manger, he worked with Neil Young and a few other people along the way. Rory Gallagher as well, and Janis Joplin, and Mick Underwood. He worked along quite a few people as well, along with The Herd and Episode 6. So that was with Ian Gillan and Roger Glover of Deep Purple. And going back to the early days, started off with working with Jet Horace.

0: Yeah, big production and big end. Of course, it was a James Bond film, The Man with the Golden Gun, Jet Harris and Tony Mayne there. And if you think you recognise them names, well, they were members of The Shadows who backed Cliff Richard. All very complicated, but all straightforward in my head. And the guy who played along with them was drummer Mick Underwood. He's having a birthday today. But birthdays a little bit later on after the news at 9 o'clock. So that's something for us all to look forward to. I say, isn't that something to look forward to after 9 o'clock this morning? Right, moving on a little bit further. Gatwick Glenn's been in touch. Good morning, Glenn. You're saying, good morning, Paddy. Please mark me in. And you give me about 3 or 4 different songs, which is excellent. Thank you very much for that. And we'll go with, let's see, which I number one. Just go ahead with your number one. That's on the way. And it's Gloria Estefan.
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Laura Estevan, I'm sure her Miami Sound Machine was in there as well. That's I Can't Stay Away From You. Donna and Elsa and Eileen have been in touch and said, morning, Paddy. Good morning to you three. Please play Red Light Spells Danger from Billy Ocean. Thank you very much. I can indeed. I'll give that a wee spin.

Yes, I'm on myself, Billy Ocean, and Red Lights a Spell DJ here in Belfast 89 on a Saturday morning, doing the weather forecast very shortly in two shakes of a lamb's tail. But before that, Ethne's been in touch in hi, Paddy. Could you please play One Vision by Queen, or Killer Queen by Queen? Yes, no problem at all. Ethne, I can. We'll go with Killer Queen, I reckon. I love a little snapping of the fingers right at the very start. You know, we'll all practice this together, will we? We'll go one, two, three.

0: Yes, really. I've never really noticed those guitars just at the end there because presenters talk over it. But I decided not to talk over that particular track because Queen are just so good. Freddie Mercury. Thank you very much, Ethne, there for suggesting that we tune there from Queen. And of course, it is indeed Freddie Mercury's birthday today. He's 80. He would have been 80 today. Yes, my goodness me. Because I had a wee tune lined up after 9 o'clock to play from Queen, so you sort of jumped in there before me. Ethne, you must have been reading my mind. Is that what you're doing? Reading my mind? Oh, don't go there. Thank you very much for that, Ethne. Okay, we've got a wee summer song coming along from the Isley Brothers. You know, that summer breeze with that fantastic guitar solo right in the middle. Apparently, Jimi Hendrix stayed with the Isley Brothers for a while. He had nowhere to stay, so he asked them if he'd stay in their house for a while, and he did. And they taught a few of them to play the guitar. Imagine having Jimi Hendrix teach you to play the guitar. Wow, that would be something. So we'll find out the result of that very shortly. But in the meantime, we'll do the weather forecast. Well, it's going to be mainly dry and a bright day, with some evening rain. Right, it's going to be bright with sunny spells and just a few isolated showers over the northern counties in the morning. We'll not worry about that too much. Right, it's going to be bright this morning and then becoming dry in the afternoon. Temperature for today, 18 degrees. Belfast 89.
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Yes, Isaac Brothers with Summer Breeze here on Belfast City 9. Our wee summer song this morning, because we're carrying a summer song. So right through to you see the 21st, 22nd or 23rd. I'll have to find the exact date when summer changes to autumn. Anyway, Malachy, how you doing there, Malachy? You say, hi, Paddy, I trust this day finds you well. It does indeed, dear Malachy. Thank you very much for asking. Yes, I feel on top of the world. I do indeed. Please mark me in. Yes, there's a little tick after your name. You're now marked in. And can you play I'm Not In Love, 10cc? And no sign of that Don Henley track yet. But in the meantime...

Yeah, Tansy C, I'm Not in Love, and they've done all the voices themselves, overdubbed them hundreds of times, and the accent voices they were indeed. Tansy C, I'm Not in Love. Remember that getting to number one there? I think it was 1975. Remember being at school and sort of being friends with someone who brought in a radio at the time, so we were able to hear the top 40 on a Tuesday at 1 o'clock. Yeah, wonderful stuff and wonderful memories. Michael L.A. has been in touch. Good morning, Michael L.A. You're saying good morning, Paddy. Morning, gang. And good morning to you, Michael, as well. And Pamela. Pamela says, good morning, Paddy. Mark me in, please. And have a nice day. Yes, I will indeed. Have a nice day. You have a good, nice day as well, Pamela. And take it easy because it's a Saturday. You're free today. You can do whatever you want. Well, I'm telling you, you can do what you want, but... you can sort that out yourself. Have a good day. Anyway, Maliki says, thank you, Paddy. Excellent. Will ring tomorrow. Oh, yes, yeah, after 10cc and all that. You're the one that asked for 10cc, Maliki. So thank you very much for that. No problem at all. And just another one here before I move on. It's from Mike and it says, a very good morning to you, Paddy, and all your listeners. Can you please play Guitar Tango or Wonderful Land by the Shadows? Yes, we were talking about them a wee while ago. Many thanks. And that's from Mike and Anderson Sound. Yes, thank you very much, sir, Mike. And we'll go with the first one. That'll be Guitar Tango.

Lovely stuff, a piece of Shadows with Guitar Tango. Nice little stereo sound there. If you're listening on headphones or good speakers, you'll hear the difference. Drums coming out of the right-hand speaker and the guitar sort of out of the left, sounding wonderful. And Gabriel Glenn says, thank you, yes, for playing that wee track away. We'll go, no problem at all there. And Ethne, yes, we'll play another wee Queen track after nine as Freddie Mercury's birthday. And Wilson has also been in touch saying, good morning, Paddy, from Wilson's Curie Man. Can you play anything by Depeche Mode, please? Many thanks. I can indeed. You know what? People are people.

0: Martin standing and nodding, that's his turn. Thank you, Paddy, from Wilson. No problem at all there, Wilson. Thanks very much for sending another wee message in. That's depression mode for you. And people are people. 10 minutes down. Look at the time. 10 minutes before the news. Well, we mentioned a wee while ago the Isley Brothers had Jimi Hendrix staying with them for a while, and he taught them to play the guitar. The man himself's up next.
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Yeah, it was a Bob Dylan song, but Jimi Hendrix done a better version of a lot of people say. But yes, nice bit of guitar work there as well. The man himself, the Jimi Hendrix Experience here on Belfast City 9. Right, heading up towards the news at 9 o'clock. But I was just reckoning, you know the song Smokey, Don't Play Your Rock and Roll to Me? At the start of it, if you speed that particular track at the very start, the guitars at the start, speed it up, it sounds very like something else. Yeah, I'll let you listen.

latest flame. Marie's the name of his latest flame. That was Neat Elvis. Yes, there's that guitar again. Right, tennis brings us up to news at 9 o'clock. What have we got? A wee classic. Well, another soul classic from the Toys. This is a Lover's Concerto. Talk to you soon.

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1: From the Sky News Centre at 9, Nigel Farage insists Reform UK's broken no laws as he addresses his party's conference later following claims of wrongdoing. It's alleged senior officials arranged for a US company to fund three polls. Here's the party's Treasury spokesperson, Robert Jenrick.
2: Nigel acted swiftly and he removed them. Obviously, there has to be due process. We're going to look at what actually happened, give them a chance to give their side of the story. But the most important thing is they're gone. The party itself has taken legal advice and is very confident that it didn't breach any of the rules.
1: Meanwhile, Mr. Jenrick's expected to announce Reform UK will increase the tax-free personal allowance to £15,000 if it wins the next general election. A mistrial's been declared in a high-profile child-killing case in America. A jury couldn't decide whether former nurse Lindsay Clancy murdered her three young children in Massachusetts in 2023 after it was blamed on postpartum psychosis. Tens of thousands of children across England will be taught how to brush their teeth in school. Nearly 34,000 extractions were related to tooth decay in young people last year. The Foreign Secretary says the UK's position on the Falkland Islands is unwavering as Argentina moves to enforce a crackdown on oil exploration around there. The country's president reiterated the country's claim on the area. Serena and Venus Williams' first Grand Slam appearance together in 4 years has ended in defeat. The siblings, with a combined age of 90, thrilled fans in the first round of the US Open doubles, but lost a third set tiebreak to 14th seeds Maya Joint and Chan Ho Ching. Joint says it was magical.
3: It was an amazing match. They played really well, and just the atmosphere on the court was something that I don't think either of us has experienced quite like that before, and playing two legends of the game is just a super special moment that might not get again.
1: Over 160 countries have voted to replace the traditional world map with one that more accurately reflects the size of South Africa. That's the latest. I'm Faye Rowlands.
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That was Odyssey with Native New Yorker. I remember that song coming out of time, and I said, still like all this disco stuff, or well, I'm not bothered with it. So I said, yeah, it's okay. So I quite enjoyed it after that. So we're on to the second hour of the Weekend Breakfast Show. Thanks very much for joining me. Doris sent in a wee message, said, well heard, Paddy. Those two guitar sections do indeed sound very similar. You're talking about Elvis and Marie's, the name of his latest flame, and Smokey, don't play your rock and roll to me, yes. And you say, where will your after show walk take you today? I'm not sure now, because I'm on to 11, so I'll probably go home and get a wee cup of coffee and then decide where I'm going to walk today. Yes, hopefully the weather will hold out for me. Let's get a wee walk today, everybody listening here this morning, a wee walk around the block even. Do the world a good.

So back to the birthdays once again for today. Today being the 5th of September. Yeah, British singer, songwriter and folk music musician Al Stewart, best known for his song Year of the Kit. And he played the initial UK Glastonbury Festival in 1970, so he's one of the very first ones to play Glastonbury way back in 1970. Is that Mr. Al Stewart?

Al Stewart on the border. Lovely stuff here in Belfast City Night. 10 minutes past nine, just in case you have to be somewhere at 9:30. Alright, we'll move on a little bit further. Who else is having a birthday today? Loudon Wainwright III. Yes, Loudon Wainwright III, singer-songwriter. His most famous track would be in 1973, a track that got the number 17 in the American charts, Dead Skunk. I know it very well indeed. We don't have it here at the station at the minute, but I've read it down on the big book, so hopefully we'll hear it sometime in the near future. And he appeared, apparently, in the TV series MASH. Oh, I didn't know that now. And he's the father of Martha and Rufus Wainwright. Oh, my goodness me. I think I knew that as well. I think I heard that mentioned somewhere along the way. So a couple of good singers he produced. Wonderful stuff. Right, the man himself, Mr. Loudon Wainwright. That wee song, Dead Skunk in the Middle of the Road. A wonderful tune if you ever get around to hear it sometime. Anyway, in the meantime, this is another track from Loudon. This is White Winos.

Been running right to third here on Belfast 89. So was also the birthday day of Freddie Mercury. Yes, Freddie would have been 80 years old today. So with a player another week to return form this morning, even though we played that track in the first hour. And what about this one? One of their very early hits.

0: Yeah, Queen with Keep Yourself Alive. I seen that Queen down the RDS in Dublin around about 1984, 85 or thereabouts. Quite a show it was indeed. It was called The Works Tour, the big wheel up on stage, and I think it went round and round, a big cogwheel. Brilliant show, one of the best shows I ever seen, the best concert ever seen, I reckon. Queen, that was our very first single. It wasn't a hit. Yes, we weren't quite used to Freddie's music or the Queen. It's released in 1973 and didn't get into the charts. The B-side was called Daughter, but one of those things. Well, the next one was a hit, of course. Okay, we're going to go for a little break, and then after that will be the Rolling Stones with the last time. Yeah, this day in musical history, the Rolling Stones recorded their eighth single, Get Off My Cloud, on RCA Studios in Hollywood. And it got to number one in America and over here. That's on the way.
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It's the Rolling Stones on Belfast City 9 with the last time to stay in 2016. An asteroid was named after Freddie Mercury to mark what had been the singer's 70th birthday. So he got an asteroid named after him. And other things that happened this day in musical history. We lost Joe South today in 2012. His big hit would have been Games People Play. He had another one called Walk a Mile in My Shoes. And partly also wrote I Never Promised You Rose Garden, yes, big hit for Lynn Anderson, and he also played on Bob Dylan's album Blonde on Blonde. Right, we'll go back to the day he had a hit single with this.

Yeah, Joe South and the Games People Say, what an intro. That intro, that particular tune there is just so good, you just couldn't talk over it. If you hear anybody talking over it, just send them to me. And yes, he also wrote Hush, a big hit for Deep Purple, who we were talking about in the first hour, Joe South. And what a man he was indeed, a brilliant singer. Right, some of the birthdays that are happening today, who could be? Oh, Raquel Welch, yeah, one of the films she was in was Fantastic Voyage. I don't remember that one, but I do remember A Million Years BC. I went to the cinema to see that with my mates. There's about six of us used to go to the cinema every Saturday night and then get chips afterwards and then get the bus home at 11 o'clock. Great fun we had indeed, seeing all them films all those years ago. That was one of the first ones we seen. And she was also in Bedazzled, 100 Rifles, and Honey Calder. And who else having a birthday today? The comedian Bob Newhart, he is brilliant. If you ever get around to checking out his driving instructor sketch, or the tobacco sketch about cigarettes, about Walter Raleigh trying to convince the Queen in a phone call that they had found this stuff, that you put it into paper and you set fire to it, then you inhale the smoke, and all that sort of thing. Bob Newhart having a birthday today. And he actually he brought out two albums, and he became number one and number two in American charts. So a comedian with an album at number one and two in the charts, which is quite something. Jack Daniels, that name ring a bell? Yeah, the whiskey distiller, he was born today as well. And Johnny Briggs, maybe you know him as well. Do you know him? He was he played the part of Mike Baldwin in Coronation Street all those years, from 1976, that's when he started in it, all the way through to 2006, I do believe. Then he appeared a couple of years later as a ghost. Oh, no. Oh, yes, there's a few more. Russell Hardy, you remember Russell Hardy? he had sort of an interview type programme where he interviewed people on Dickinson BBC Two, and the strange thing was he sat between the guests, and was it Grace Jones? He turned his back on Grace Jones and she started insulting him and calling him names because she didn't like to her someone turned their back on her. Oh no. Right, what'll we do now? We'll do a wee track from Gallagher and Lyle to bring us up towards the weather forecast. Weather forecast, it's 9:30.

0: Gallagher on Lyle and Breakaway. Yes, I've been kicking that song down the road. Remember, you know, the expression that kicking a can down the road. Well, I've been kicking that song down the road since 8 o'clock this morning, so I fancy to get around to playing it. Because I wanted to play it because it's a good tune and I haven't heard it for quite a while. Right, I've got a wee summer song on the way, I think from the summer of 1978. You'll know it from John Travolta and Olivia Newton-John. Okay, in Belfast at the minute, it is indeed sunny with a wee bit of wind and 14 degrees. What's the weather going to be like today? Well, it's going to be bright with sunny spells and just a few light showers up in the northern counties. Becoming dry in the afternoon. Temperature 18 degrees for today. And later on tonight, it's going to be dry at first with some bright spells, but becoming cloudy through the evening. Sunday, cloudy but mostly dry morning. Some showery rain spreads east in the afternoon and evening. And some strong winds are coming back. The winds are back tomorrow. And Sunday's temperature, 21 degrees.
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0: Tell me more. Everything. John and John Travolta there with the Summer Nights. What a film that is, that Grease. And did you watch the Snooker on at the minute there on TV? But there's a story going around about a mural of Ronnie O'Sullivan that was painted on the side of a snooker club. And it looks a bit strange. It looks very spooky if you've seen it. And some people like it, some people don't. It says he said he hadn't finished it properly, and the equipment that he was using didn't fit very well. He didn't get to see it from a distance, so he says it's not finished. So that's his excuse anyway. Anyway, the snooker's on at the minute. Tom, to think of it, there's a wee song here we haven't heard for quite a while. Steely Dan. I can't remember the last time I played Steely Dan. Seems like about 6 months or a year, so we'll put that right very shortly.
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voice of Donald Fagen there on lead vocals. That's Steely Dan and Dirty Kane, Belfast 89 on a Saturday morning. Steph Thundershots has been in touch, and the British Open is on Channel 5 at the minute. The mural doesn't look great, but I'm sure it will look well whenever it's finished. Yes, we'll look forward to the finished product whenever it's all finished, and they're looking good. And you also said good morning, Paddy, how are you doing? I'm doing alright there, Steph, thank you very much. Yes, enjoying snooker there at the minute. I once played Ken Dougherty. Yes, I won a competition once and got to play Ken Dougherty, a game of snooker. I'm not sure how much he beat me by. I think I got a few shots at the balls, but not too many, because as you know, he's pretty good doing the commentating at the minute on the BBC, I do believe. So thank you very much for that, Steph, very much appreciate it.

Labby Siffrey and It Must Be Love, and of course the other version by Madness. Both brilliant, but I think I just prefer Labby Siffrey for some reason, maybe because I grew up with Labby, if you know what I mean. Nice wee tune. Michael L.A., how you doing? You say there's not too many people who can say they played a match with a professional snooker player. You're a bit of a dark horse, many strings to your bow. Well, I've been called many a thing in my day, but never a dark horse. But thank you very much. I'll take that as a compliment, Michael. And more strings to your bow. Yes, a bow. Thank you very much. That sounds good as well. So very much appreciated there, Michael, this morning. And did I see another message coming in there? I'm not sure. I'll have to hook it out and see what it is. It's Gatwick Glenn. He's saying, hi Paddy, in the early 90s got to play Jimmy White pool. You got to play Jimmy White a game of pool in a pub in Wilmington. Wonderful stuff Yes, lots of fun. I lost, as you can imagine. Yes, I would say so. Yes, I'd imagine he's pretty good at the pool as well, no doubt about it. So thank you very much for that, then. It's a lovely game. I love playing pool at the minute. And the snooker, I used to go to a sort of a hall. We called it the Rock Hall because it was near a place called the Rock, if you know what I mean. And there was a big snooker table at it. But I remember playing it a few times, but never really took it serious. I'm not sure why I didn't. But anyway, and then went to bars after that. There was pool tables. I think I played a few games of pool as well along the way. But now I love the game and play it every opportunity I get. So thank you very much for that, Glenn. Our talk about pool and snooker. A lot of balls, I would say. Right, going back to the 2024, English musician Harry Flowers died at the age of 86. And he was a member of groups including Blue Mink, T-Rex and Sky. Sky done a lot of instrumental guitar stuff, if you remember them. And his most famous bass line was created for the song Walking the Wild Side for Lou Reed. Do you remember that? From the LP Transformer in 1972. What a track that was. And he also worked with Elton John on two or three of his albums, David Bowie's albums, Space Oddity and Diamond Dogs. And they also played bass on 500 songs that were in the charts. That is not bad at all now. And he also is known for having composed a lovely number one hit record, Grandad, for Clive Dunn. That was in 1970. But we'll go back to the time he was with T-Rex.

Can you remember his TV show? I think it was called Mark, and it was on ITV. Quite a good show it was indeed. There was with the boys, T-Rex and 20th Century Boy. Nice wee phone call there from Loretta. How you doing there, Loretta? Good to hear from you again this week. And you're looking at a wee track from Billy Fury.

That's a title like I've never been born. That I've never been gone. That's a Billy Fury, especially for Loretta. Hope you enjoyed that, Loretta. Heading up towards the news at 9. Steph sent me another wee note saying, "Hi Paddy, I played Glenn a few games of pool in Robinson's Bar last year and he beat me 10-2. What? My goodness. You say I was having a bad day. It was good crack. Well, thank you very much for that, Steph. Very much appreciated. Oh no. Where's the cue ball going? It's going towards the news at 9.

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2: From the Sky News Centre at 10, Nigel Farage is to close Reform UK's conference as the party finds itself embroiled in a row about political donations. The leader says no laws have been broken following allegations that senior officials arranged for a US company to fund three polls. A mistrial's been declared in a high-profile child killing case in America. After days of deliberations, a jury couldn't decide whether former nurse Lindsay Clancy murdered her three young children. She's never denied strangling them in Massachusetts in 2023, but blamed it on postpartum psychosis. US President Donald Trump's had this to say.
3: It's a terrible situation. Look, she did a horrible, horrible thing. Can't be worse. But you'll find out what the price to pay is. There'll be a price. It's going to be mental institution or jail or something. But I guess they're going to go through another trial. It's too bad.
2: Meanwhile, Donald Trump's sent his two envoys to Moscow and Kyiv, saying they've got a proposal to end the war. It follows reports Russian strikes on Ukraine overnight have killed four people and injured six others. Dentists are warning of a national crisis as a record number of children have their teeth taken out due to decay. There were almost 34,000 related extractions in England's hospitals last year. Brushing lessons are to be given in classrooms. Ben Everson's son needs a filling after too many fizzy drinks.
4: I know exactly what it's like to have toothache, so I'm drumming it into him and his brother that they've got to brush them, otherwise it's going to start hurting. We're going to go through and cut out all the rubbish out of the diets, and then hopefully they can get stronger teeth.
2: There's a warning to wear sun cream during what's expected to be a hot weekend for some, as around 40% of UK adults admit to getting sunburned last year. Cancer Research UK is expecting that number to rise after a record-breaking warm summer. And Serena and Venus Williams' first Grand Slam appearance together in 4 years has ended in defeat. The pair lost in a third set tiebreak in the first round of the US Open doubles. That's the latest. I'm Faye Rowlands.

0: perfect blend of classic hits at the weekend with Patti Smith.
1: Good morning, Belfast. And good morning, Belfast 89 listeners. Thanks very much for joining me this morning. Very much appreciated. This extension onto my programme all the way through to 11. Sitting in for Kenny. Looking forward to seeing you again, Kenny, and that back on the radio, of course. It's sunny and 50 degrees here in Belfast city centre. Just hope it's nice wherever you are. Looking forward to seeing you again, Kenny, and that back on the radio, of course. It's sunny and 50 degrees here in Belfast city centre. Just hope it's nice wherever you are. Good day for getting out and about.

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And of course you can download the listener app, which is free, of course, and then send in a message that way and listen to us at the same time. We're good to you. Who's good to you? Yes, we are. A few more wee birthdays that we didn't get time to play on the early part of the programme. Dave Clemson, he played in several bands including Coliseum and Humble Pie. He joined Humble Pie in 1971, replacing Peter Frampton. Wow, what a guy to replace.

Yes, Great Humble Pie with Steve Murray, their own lead vocal sponsor, a member of the Small Faces, but he moved over to Humble Pie and brought out that record. I think they brought out an album, but not very much music. I'd love to check out that album sometime. Anyway, nice wee tune, nice to hear it once again. Right, moving on with another birthday here, Jimmy Oakelander. He was a drummer with along with Eric Clapton. He played on 4661 Ocean Boulevard, an excellent album, and the first of 11 albums, and as well as that he recorded on other recordings like the BG, Stephen Stills and the Bellamy Brothers. We'll go back to that album, 461 Ocean Boulevard. This is a check track to sort of chill out to for the next little while. If you're not too busy, just lie back and relax and chill out to this. This is Eric Clapton, Let It Grow.

0: Yeah, beautiful stuff from the album 461 Ocean Boulevard. Eric Clapton there with Let It Grow. That's the sort of stuff I was listening to back in the 70s when everyone else was listening to all the pop stuff. I was listening to RNI out in the North Sea and Radio Caroline International. Yes, they came back in the 1970s playing good album tracks. Wonderful stuff. Eric Clapton and Michelele says to me, Paddy, if you're refusing to leave the studio, if you're refusing to leave Studio Uno, I'll have John Denver singing Take Me Home, Country Roads, Please. Many thanks. Oh, yes, no problem at all there, Michael. I've got that lined up and all ready to go. It's not actually the John Denver version, but Olivia Newton-John, so she's nearly as good.
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Olivia Newton-John's version of Take Me Home, Country Roads, also recorded by John Denver. And I remember a dance version of that as well, somewhere along the way, hearing it somewhere in my mind in the deep, distant past. And Stephen's been in touch. Good morning, Stephen. And morning, Paddy. Late check-in this morning. A wee bit late, I suppose, 22 minutes past 10. Would you have She's Not There by Santana? And that's from Stephen. I would indeed. I've got She's Not There by Santana.

Santana doing an excellent job there on that particular track from Santana. That's She's Not There, the old Zombies hit from the 1960s. And apparently the summer has declared the UK's hottest since records began in 1884, with more extreme weather on the way. Yes, apparently there's been 5 heat waves and a 6th one is on its way. Wonder will it get up this far? I'm not sure. We're sort of lucky in a way. We don't have extreme weather, hurricanes, floods, lightning, volcanoes, anything like that much. Really, we're sort of very lucky in that way. We're just sitting up here just on the edge of the Atlantic, and if we head north, the next stop is Iceland. Okay, during the 1970s, Status Quo brought out a radio record called Something About You, Baby, I Like, and it was quite good. Also recorded by Tom Jones.

There's something about you, baby. I like the old quo there. Yes, good to hear them again on radio. I'm on my second bottle of juice, actually. I brought two bottles of juice with me to see me through to 11 o'clock. What's all in it? There's blueberry, the strawberry, and guarama. That's supposed to be very, very good for you. It's working well for me this morning. Lawrence sent a wee message, say, and you're looking for a wee chance to play Fairground Attraction. We'll do that very, very shortly. But first, we'll have to do the weather forecast. Then I have to play a wee summer song as well from the Joneses. Not the Smiths, the Joneses. Well, it's going to be bright with sunny spells and just a few isolated light showers over the northern counties this morning, becoming dry in the afternoon with a maximum temperature of 18 degrees. Yes, mainly dry and bright today with some evening rain. Then on Sunday, cloudy with but mostly dry in the morning, and a wee bit of showery rain spreading east in the afternoon and evening. And the winds return again tomorrow. Temperature for today, 18 degrees. Temperature for tomorrow, Sunday, going all the way up to 21.

Joneses with Summer Groove, a sort of instrumental. Part of these three different groups called the Joneses, which is very strange. The first one, Smiths Tribute Band, yes, sort of tribute band to the Smiths. They were created in 2016, and a California punk band back in 1981. And as well as that, an R&B soul group in the 1970s. That's the one I reckon that is playing there at the minute. Imagine that, three different groups with the same name. Very strange indeed. And right, what are we going to do right now? Lawrence has been in touch. Yes, Lawrence says, hi, it's the Caravan of Love crew in a very sunny Kilkeel. Any chance of finding my love by Fairground Attraction, if possible? That is definitely very possible. I love this wee tune, love the voice, the way her voice goes up high and low and everything like that. It's just so good. We'll all enjoy it. Fairground Attraction.

0: Yeah, I was singing along to that in the studio, and I held a note just as long as she did there for about 10 or 15 seconds. Hey, what a tune. Nice to hear it again on the radio. 20 to 11. 20 to 11? That means I have to bail out of here in 20 minutes. My goodness me. And Lawrence sent another message here saying, cheers for that. No problem at all. With the thumbs up. Good to hear from you, Lawrence. And you have a good day there in Kilkeel. I like Kilkeel, actually, even though it's a big long road all the way into it, and a big shop just as you come in there on the left-hand side. And it's the only town I know that I've been in where you have a dual carriageway down to the beach. You know where that big hotel is there at the wee mini roundabout, halfway through the town? Yes, along the street there, they take a road to the left and you go down to the beach and the leisure centre, I think it is, and a bit of a car park. And it's actually a dual carriageway, yes, two lanes each direction. I'm not sure what the reason for that is, but I'm sure someone will tell me somewhere. I used to do discos in a hotel there, actually, the Royal Hotel Kilkeel. I used to do discos on a, I think it was a Friday night. Yeah, from 10 right through to 1 o'clock, the Royal Hotel Kilkeel. For quite a few years, very enjoyable it was indeed. That was just as you come into Kilkeel there on the first sharp bend on the right, the road goes to the right, if you know what I mean. Anyway, Kilkeel memories, lovely stuff. Nice wee town, I quite enjoy being in it now and again. I am going for a little break shortly, and the young bloods are going to come along shortly with that. Get together, everybody get together and try to love one another right now. That's their instructions, they'll tell you more about that. But what were these cup noodles? You know, these noodles that you get in the shop there where you pour boiling water on, then you leave it for 2 minutes, and then you give it a stir, and then you put your sauce in, and then you start again for 2 minutes, then you eat it. Well, apparently these noodles came from Japan, and you just add cold water. Now, if you ever see these in the shop, I want you to you go and get one yourself and buy it and take it home and add cold water to it and stir it up or do whatever you do. Follow the instructions and then come back and tell me what it's like. I don't want to try it myself. Now, I've sort of gone off cold food. Like, I would hardly even take a chicken sandwich these days. Yeah, isn't that strange? Or if I bought a salad and if there's chicken tikka in it, I would eat it all right. Like, but I would try my best to sort of heat it up. Yes, everything has to be heated these days for me. I just love hot food, I suppose. That's just me. But anyway, these are cold water noodles. Apparently, they've been sold out. They've been released in Japan, and they're going mad for them over there. So if you ever see them out of shops, try them out for me, will you?
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Young Roger with Get Together. I remember Dave Clark 5 singing that on Top of the Pops. No sign of it anywhere on my search, but anyway, a lovely little song here in Belfast 89. And what about these storms that are coming up there at the minute? Well, not just at the minute, but through the winter, I suppose. They've released some of the names. There's Austin, say them in alphabetical order. Austin, Bolero, Chloe. Yeah, Chloe, Dano, Evelyn, Finn, Gwendolyn. I like Gwendolyn. And Heather, Ivy, Jade, Callan, and Miriam and Nicola. So that's some of the storms that are on the way very, very soon through the winter to keep us alert. And I just thought of a wee song that would go along with that particular story. It's the Alan Parsons Project, Eye in the Sky. Keep an eye out for those storms.

Beautiful little tune from the Alan Parsons Project. That's Eye in the Sky. Yes, looking out for those storms that are going to be appearing all over the winter. And road safety experts warned against wearing flip-flops behind the wheel after a huge rise in drivers with the silly footwear. Yes, if you're going out driving, don't be wearing those flip-flops. That'd be a flippant thing to do. Malky says to me, hi Paddy, Eddie Reader was the backing vocals for Sweet Dreams are Made of This by The Rhythmics. Ah yes, wonderful stuff, thank you very much for that. Very much appreciated. That looks like as if it's timed up for me. Straight after me at 11, that'll be Ryan taking me through to 2 o'clock in the afternoon, and Trevor will be here. Now at 4, it's Terry. Through the afternoon into the evening, and then at 7 it's a Bill right through to 10. 10 o'clock tonight, it's Mark with Soul Sequence, 2 hours of soul tracks all the way through to 12 midnight. And I'm back again tomorrow morning, bright and early. Michael LA says, Hasta manana. And save yourself there, Michael. Leave you with a bit of a classic from The Doors, Light by Fire. Just love that particular track, so you're going to love it as well, I'm sure. Also recorded by Jose Feliciano. Love saying his name. So whatever you're up to today, have a good one. If you go down to town, do a wee bit of shopping, sure, buy something for myself. And then give it to me whenever you see me. Yeah, treat yourself as well. Yeah, go ahead, treat yourself. Sure, why not? Yeah, it's a steady stream of people going past our door here tonight. Shopping. So have a good weekend.

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1: From the Sky News Centre at 11. Reform's UK Treasury spokesman is expected to say he'll raise the income tax threshold as the party attempts to move on from allegations about its finances. Robert Jenrick is due to tell members that he'll increase the personal allowance to £15,000 if they win the next general election. Our political correspondent Rob Powell is at the party's conference in Birmingham.
2: It would cost about £17 billion initially, rising to even more than £20 billion to raise the personal allowance. But interestingly, it is something that Andy Burnham has indicated he would ideally like to do, but then has basically rowed back from, probably because of the cost.
1: A large group of masked people have blocked traffic going in and out of the port of Dover. Kent police say they're aware of a protest taking place and they say they're talking to demonstrators. A plane carrying US envoys Jared Kushner and Steve Witkoff has reportedly landed in Moscow. Donald Trump's previously said they were being sent with what he described as a proposal to end the war in Ukraine. Families affected by maternity failures at University Hospitals Sussex will meet with senior midwife Donna Ockenden later. She's beginning a review of more than 1,000 cases. Rob Miller's daughter, Abigail, died at Brighton's Royal Sussex County Hospital in January 2022. He's been campaigning for safer maternity services and explains what they hope to achieve from this review.
3: As a group, we really want to see any systemic and cultural, ideological issues at the Trust as a whole highlighted and given them the opportunity to have an independent person help them to improve.
1: The Foreign Secretary says the UK's position on the Falkland Islands is unwavering as Argentina moves to enforce a crackdown on oil exploration around there. Its president's reiterated the country's claim on the area. It's hoped a teeth cleaning programme will help reduce instances of tooth decay in children. There were 34,000 related extractions in England last year. That's the latest. I'm Faye Rowlands.

band Etta James, rather classily opening up the 11 o'clock hour here at Belfast 89. Hello everyone, my name is Ryan McCabe and it's a nosebleed for myself 2 weeks in a row. Covering out Kenny with a K, Davis, myself and Mr. Reliable taking an R each. I do want to begin by thanking Mr. Reliable here for the last 3 hours of music and trivia. Nice to have a little catch up with his good self, and he finished off his hours with the Doors. Maybe I'm going to squeeze a little bit of Doors into the next 3 hours as well. Do you want to give a shout out to Kenny with a K, Davis, while we're at it? Been in contact with him during the week. We're hoping he's back here with us sooner rather than later. Anyway, folks, what have I got lined up here today? In the first hour, we will do a little 15-minute teaser. It will be another little movie quote, and we'll throw that out to the masses, if you will. Kenny with a K, Davis, always does a little 15-minute teaser, so that is honour of himself. In the second hour, I will reveal this week's featured soundtrack. I'll have a spacer update in the third hour of the show, and we're just going to jump from pillar to post throughout the 3 hours here today. Still getting a little bit of homework together. Hopefully we can get it all correct and proper, but I think we'll be grand. Otherwise, I'll give out the movie quote, the 15-minute teaser here after the second song of the hour. That's always just for little old selfish me. I'll give out our contact details too. I'm going to try and maybe just give us a little bit gruff, get us up out of bed. We had I'd Rather Go Blind there, Etta James. Maybe if you were still lying in bed having a little cuppa or whatever, that's just going to wake you out of a gentle slumber. The next one, a little bit rougher around the edges. Velvet Underground, I'm Waiting for My Man. Or Etta James, maybe if you were still lying in bed having a little cuppa or whatever, that's just going to wake you out of a gentle slumber. The next one, a little bit rougher around the edges. Velvet Underground, I'm Waiting for My Man.

I'm always early, he's always late. First thing you remember is that you always gotta wait. Too true. That was, of course, Lou Reed and Velvet Underground. Anyway, folks, if you want to give me a shout over these 3 hours here today, it would be superb to hear from you. A little text or a WhatsApp to 07486 893 247. You can give me a tinkle on 0890 23 89 89, or if email is your thing, studio@belfast89.com. I will fire out a few hellos here. Pippa into me. Good to hear from yourself, Pippa. I have homework all correct and proper, so it isn't quite this millennium, so not nosebleed territory. We'll see how we go. I do want to say good morning to Glenn as well. He was the first one through the door here with a lovely little text here asking after the head of research. He also wants me to give Kenny with a K a little shout out from himself and Carl, and that's very nice.

indeed, Glenn. Maliki, hello to you, sir. I might swap them around. It might be a little bit handier for me this week, if you don't mind, sir. Quick good morning to Loretta. We'll fire that, we'll add a little bit more detail to that in a song or two. Pamela, great to hear from yourself. She's saying she was thinking it can't be 12 o'clock already. Life's whizzing by, Pamela. It's whizzing by. There's September 2026 already. Hello to Liam. Carla as well, while we're at it. Do hope herself and Aria is keeping quite well. Maliki, give me a thumbs up very promptly. Good stuff. Good stuff all together there. Michael L.A., Latvian Michael. He's saying, Kenny shouldn't have been so enthusiastic at the Mela. No sympathy. You're probably right there, Michael. I do hope that you're keeping well. Dan, thumbs up to you. Also, good morning, sir. Good afternoon. When we get there, won't be too far away. And Lawrence is saying that he's enjoying the start to the show. Yeah, we mixed a little bit of rough with the smooth there, Eddie James and the Velvet Underground. Let's jump from pillar to post. Bobby Parker, watch your step.

0: And I hope we're keeping the streak up anyway, Lawrence. We'll see what the next one does. Big shout out here to Jared and Patricia. They're listening away without walking the lagging towpath. Not the worst morning for a little dander, I have to say. I'm in the shorts and t-shirt. This studio is always absolutely boiling, folks. And I had to walk at a brisk pace to keep myself at a nice temperature there coming in. It was early in the morning, of course. Maybe not quite shorts and t-shirt. The afternoon, though, I'm hopeful. We're going to have to take an early moment here. Usually it's a little bit later in the afternoon, but Doris through with a wavy emoji. I'm going to sit in silence and wave. Everybody should be waving. Wave away. Hello, Doris. Good morning. Hope you are well. Are you on your way to Orma Park? Or are you with us for the whole shebang here today? See how we go. I did promise a 15-minute teaser. I better move on to that. I will reveal the answer. After the weather, maybe give it a song. I'll give it a song after the weather, and then we will reveal it. So the movie quote is, "Hey, why am I Mr. Pink? Hey, why am I Mr. Pink?" What movie is that from? Who directed the movie and who is the actor that is indeed Mr. Pink? Would be great to have a few answers in here. It is only for the crack. Maybe a little ice cube sandwich as a prize. We'll post that out to you. Soggy bread. Let's go with a bit of a niche original one. I believe made famous by... was it Mama Cass or the Carpenters? Somebody will put me right. Dedicated to the one I love, the Five Royals.
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Mamas and Papas did it. I know how to draw the pedant out. Just be hesitant and he'll be in correcting me in no time. Good morning to the pedant, of course, and we are getting a few answers through to this week's 15-minute teaser. I'll give it out again, but let's get a tune going for Loretta here this morning. She's nipping out at 11:30 for something quite poignant. Loretta, thinking about you here on this side. As a little memory for her, though, she wants the Everly Brothers and Walk Right Back. That's no problem at all. Good luck today, Loretta.

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Ronettes, the Ronettes, of course, Baby I Love You, absolute classic. I love that tune, the Ronettes, from uptown Manhattan. I'm not sure if it's actually Harlem, but certainly up that way somewhere, managed by Phil Spector, or perhaps mismanaged by himself. Another few hellos to fire out here. Brian Young and Liz, Pearl and Robin, scratches behind the ear all round. It is great to hear from you, sir. He's enjoying a bit of the Lou Reed and Velvet Underground there that we whacked out. He says, what about Thunders or Cramps? I've nothing lined up imminently here, but let me try and get something together for yourself, Brian. That is no problem at all. Otherwise, 15 minute teaser. The quote was, hey, why am I Mr. Pink? Why am I Mr. Pink? Can you give me the movie, the director and the actor who said it? We've already got a number of correct answers through, and perhaps a wind-up or two from that there pedant. Monty's through. My auntie, of course, has said that was her song. I think we're talking about dedicated to the one I love, but it could be wrong. Hello to yourself, auntie. Auntie'll be lining up a little nap here in no time at all, I would guess. Let's get a wee tune on to bring us up to the weather. We're going to go with Lorraine Ellison, and a poignant one. Stay with me.

woman, Lorraine Allison. She's some set of lungs on her. Anyway, quick weather update, folks. Going to be a bright enough day here. Sunny spells. Can't rule out the odd isolated light shower. However, should be dry enough. Maximum temperature 18 degrees Celsius.

Party Lights, Claudine Clark. Anybody got any partying to do this weekend? Myself and the head of research, we're going to the cinema again today. We went to watch that there Odyssey last Sunday, in the formerly known as Odyssey. And it was pretty good. It was all right. Quite enjoyed it. And we're going back to the cinema today to watch Terminator 2, an old classic. Thoroughly looking forward to it, to be honest with you. You know, I would say probably head of research's favourite movie. Probably her movie. Although she likes, she's... I don't want to say easy pleased. Well, maybe she is. She's married to me. But, you know, she's got a wide tolerance for movies, shall we say. More than myself. But Terminator 2, probably at the very top of that list. Quick shout out again to Brian. Just thought after. I do have some dolls in the third hour of the show. So maybe that'll scratch the thunder's itch. And I'll try and squeeze a bit of the cramps in here. It could end up being in the third hour, though. See how it would go. 15-minute teaser, folks. Hey, why am I Mr. Pink? I'm going to go ahead and reveal that right now. It is, of course, an easy one. Reservoir Dogs, obviously directed by Quentin Tarantino. And Lawrence, you're spot on, sir. Lawrence saying he's not quite sure how it's pronounced. And I don't know why I do this to myself, because neither do I. Steve Buscemi. It's one of them. And yeah, Lawrence said that to me. In between absolutely lobbing handfuls of flattery dust over us here at Belfast 89. Who else got it right? Glenn got it right. Pippa, Mark, Lawrence, Malachi, Jack the Hat, and the pedant was on full wind up. Ice cube sandwiches for everyone. Soggy bread via Royal Mail coming to your door. Let's get a couple of tracks going from the Reservoir Dogs soundtrack. We're going to go with the George Baker selection, Little Green Bag. It's going to run into the Steelers' Wheel and the classic Stuck in the Middle with You.

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That was a little request last week from Pippa. She sprinkled flattery dust over me and charmed me, so I had to get it together for her. It did creep into the 90s, but don't let on to anyone. There we go, Pippa. There we go. I know you sent through a plan B there this morning, but out the window. Out the window. I hope that was okay. Kevin Johnson, River of No Return. Dan giving it the thumbs up. He has the Ruby Turner version in the jukebox. And yes, Dan, I was squeezed for time last week, but I remember you having a comment on the Tubes as well. And then the one you were hoping for. Yeah, it gave dope a mention. What was it? White punks don't like dope. Something like that. I can't quite remember, Dan. I'm sorry. I'm sorry for not giving you a shout out last week, but thank you for tuning in this morning. Otherwise, Stephen out in Newton Orange, he said his internet went down and missed the start of the show. Put 50p in the meter, Stephen. You got to put 50p in the meter every now and again. He says he missed a 15-minute teaser. The 15-minute teaser was, hey, why am I Mr. Pink? You can still play along. There's ice cube sandwiches up for grabs, Stephen. One coming to you. And, of course, do give Roberta a big smacker on the cheek from myself, please. It was about this time last week whenever I put on a little Atlantic City, Washington, D.C. track just to wake everybody up. So why not just go ahead and do that again? I've mixed it up with a different tune, obviously, this week. We are creeping up to the top of the hour now, folks. 11 minutes to the top of the hour. I will reveal this week's featured soundtrack in the second hour of the show. Have a little bit more homework to dabble around. I had Marty on the blower. He had a go at me. AC/DC. It's a long way to the top if you want to rock and roll.

The bagpipes don't feature too prominently in rock and roll music, but there you go, AC/DC, squeezing in a little set of bagpipes there, but it's a long way to the top if you want to rock and roll. Do have to give a shout out here to Margaret and Noel. Margaret and Noel are in the caravan next door here to Lawrence. And I don't know your better half's name, Lawrence, I don't think so. We'll just stick with Bay City Roller is his better half, of course. And I believe the caravan was all the way down in Kilkeel. Lawrence sitting on the decking watching the fishermen do their thing with Belfast 89 on in the background. He said it's absolute bliss. It doesn't sound bad at all. I have to agree, Lawrence. It sounds pretty decent. Shout out as well to young Brian in the taxi. He was on the blower there doing his best American rock DJ presenter or something, but I cut through it. I mean, is that you, Brian? It was indeed. He's left me a little bit of niche homework for a week or two's time. I'm only going to squeeze two more songs in to this hour before we're going to move swiftly on. First one's going to be the Beatles, and it's a little bullet of a tune, a little Regal filter of a tune, if you will. And why don't we do it in the road?

Don't Be Doing It On The Road, folks. That was The Beatles, of course, and that was the penultimate song of this hour. Now, while speaking with young Brian in the taxi, it did reveal this week's featured soundtrack to him. He got a little bit of a peep into the next hour. You guys won't be hearing until after my selfie song in the next hour. So that's it's three songs away. It's three songs away. I know you're all on absolute tenterhooks as to what it could be this week. I will say, at least it's a fresh one. It's a fresh one from 1978. And Brian in the taxi is somewhat happy. He's not a massive fan of the movie, but he does like the particular artist that it portrays. I don't know if that's much of a clue for people out there, but to perhaps build up a little bit of anticipation for that, let's go with perhaps a famous movie track by Edith Piaf, and a bit like Steve Buscemi, why did I do it myself? I can't pronounce these things. I need to knock this on the head. No, je ne regrette rien. I failed French.

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1: From the Sky News Centre at midday, a group of demonstrators dressed in black and wearing balaclavas have stopped traffic going in and out of the Port of Dover. Traffic along the A20 has been brought to a standstill, disrupting the movement of lorries and holidaymakers. While the nature of the protests not being confirmed, one local councillor, Chris Vinson, thinks it relates to illegal migration. Our correspondent, Amelia Harper, has the latest.
2: The Port of Dover has released a statement to say that there is an ongoing public order incident affecting all routes in and out of Dover in Kent.
1: Police in Kent say they're engaging with protesters. Police have shot down suggestions from Reform UK that yesterday's delay to Nigel Farage's speech was because they had intervened. The party's leaders expected to speak later, as plans are due to be revealed, which would see a raise in the income tax threshold if elected to government. It's understood Donald Trump's US envoys have arrived in Moscow. The president's previously said they have a proposal to end the war following reports of strikes in Ukraine overnight. Nearly 34,000 tooth extractions administered among children in England last year were due to severe tooth decay. 600,000 school pupils are being targeted with teeth cleaning lessons. Newcastle's new head coach will look to extend his unbeaten start this lunchtime. Matthias Yeisler's side is hosting Bournemouth, having already picked up 4 points with a draw against Liverpool and a win over Spurs. They're currently seventh in the Premier League, but the boss isn't getting carried away.
3: The start was great, but we all were sitting a couple of weeks together as well, and everything looked a bit different. So we see it, again, really realistic. We know what to do. We know where we can develop. But again, we also know which challenges will be ahead of us.
1: As the weather heats up in some areas of the country, there's a warning for people to wear sunscreen. Figures suggest around 40% of UK adults admit to getting sunburnt last year. That's the latest. I'm Faye Rowlands.

The Doors, James Douglas Morrison, bring us into another Saturday afternoon here at Belfast 89. That is, of course, The Changeling from the album L.A. Woman. Ever been to L.A.? Not my favourite, I'll be honest with you. Lauren saying now we're talking Funky Doors. Some frowned at it, but he loves it. Like myself, sir, definitely a Doors fan here. Took me a little while to get into them, but once I did, I fell hard, if you know what I mean. Glad you enjoy them too. A little bit of Marmite of the music world, perhaps. Some real music fans just can't have them. But I blast them out happily anyway, Lawrence. I'm glad you enjoy them. Quick hello to Sharon as well. Sharon says she's been listening to about 20 minutes. But good morning, Ryan. Just sounds wrong. Potentially waited at the end. Some real music fans just can't have them. But I blast them out happily anyway, Lawrence. I'm glad you enjoy them. Quick hello to Sharon as well. Sharon says she's been listening to about 20 minutes. But good morning, Ryan. Just sounds wrong. Potentially waited the afternoon. I know you were probably getting a bacon body with Chipotle sauce into you, Sharon.

while. Sounds good. Sounds like you're keeping well, sir. Anyway, second song of the hour, that's Always Just for Little Selfish Me. It's often Creedence. It is Creedence. Creedence Clearwater Revival. And I haven't had this as homework for a while, although I will say that Dominic, all the way out in Omaha, did request it, so it got a little bit of our time. Semi-recently, a couple of months back, although, yeah, Omaha, I'd like to see there rather than LA again. The best thing about LA is obviously the whiskey, a go-go, Lawrence. You know what I mean? That's where the Doors done a lot of their early stuff as well. But Omaha, I've never been to Nebraska. I'd like to see it. Even the miles and miles of cornfields on the eye, I think it would make for an interesting landscape. Love to see it. Anyway, what am I on about? Midnight Special.

I will say it was an interesting little bit of trivia that he gave me. He said that that Midnight Special by Creedence Clearwater Revival features in the Twilight Zone, the movie. I didn't know that. So I've taken a wee look at the soundtrack, and maybe we can work with it. A couple of don't know on there. I might have to give a bit of a listen and see if we can work with it. But great stuff altogether, Marty. Good to hear from you, of course. And if you want to give me a shout during this hour, it would be great to hear from you. A little text or a WhatsApp to 07486 893 247, or you can give me a tinkle on 0289 023 8989, or if email is your thing, studio@belfast89.com. I want to give my niece a little shout out. Cara has recently started college, whizzing by, didn't I say in the first hour, the time is just whizzing by completely. I have it on good authority, she's just up. ACDC didn't do the business, didn't get her up, she's only up. Having a bit of brunch will we go with then, and Cara is a student of music, very impressive for her age, gets a lot of 60s, 70s and 90s artists correct, and songs. The Chasing by the Doors and the Midnight Special by Creedence might just be a little bit beyond that, but hopefully we're instilling that as we go. Doris, she's asking, was the first hour from 11 to 12 the pre-hour? I suppose it was. Doris also let me know that herself and Vicky are taking a wee trip down to Newcastle for the weekend. They were on the bus whenever they started waving at me. Good stuff. Enjoy your weekend, folks. I hope that dry weather holds up and you have a nice wee scout about Newcastle. And why not? Now, in terms of this week's featured soundtrack, folks, a 1978 movie, The Buddy Holly Story. It was written by, and again, I can't say this, Alan Sayer, maybe, John Gold Rosen, and Robert Gittler. It stars Gary Busey. I was surprised actually getting into it. And Gary Busey was in last week's movie too, but anyway. I was surprised because Gary Busey was playing Buddy Holly and I didn't fancy it. He was very good. He was very, very good, I thought. Don Stroud's in it, Charles Martin Smith. And I mentioned this to Brian in the taxi a clatter of weeks back. I was lining up the Buddy Holly story for one of these weeks. He's a big Buddy Holly fan. And he doesn't like the movie. So I went into it with low expectations, which is a great way to go into any movie, because then I quite enjoyed it. Not a bad wee film. It's a story, life and career of Buddy Holly, from his meteoric rise to stardom to his marriage and his, you know, his breakup with the Crickets to his reunion with the Crickets, and then his obvious untimely death. Now, I do take Brian's point. It isn't very accurate. It isn't the most accurate story ever, but as I say, pleasantly surprised by Gary Busey's performance. So I'm going to try and squeeze 5 Buddy Holly songs over the next 2 hours. The Buddy Holly tunes I'm going to play aren't necessarily on the soundtrack. I just play what I wanted, you know yourself. But there are a few other artists on there as well, which I'll try and pepper around the 2 hours. Songs 3 and 4, though, they are going to be Buddy Holly. I'm going to play it with one of my favourites, Crying, Waiting, Hoping.

Doesn't get much better than that. The Midnight Special, Creedence Clearwater Revival. Marty on the Bloor again. Three-time Herfman yonks. Three times in an hour. But

Stars to Five, Buddy Holly, Tracks Crying, Waiting, Hoping. And a shout out to Texas. What a treat. Dog over in Texas says he's enjoying the show. Great tunes. Great to have you along. You know, kind of help get a little kick out of the fact that Belfast 89 is airing all the way over there in Texas. What an absolute treat for us here at Belfast 89. Dog, thank you for tuning in. And I've never been to Texas. It's definitely on the list. Been to the States many times. A few of the places that I still want to see. I'd like to see Seattle. I'd like to see Texas. And I've never done New Orleans, sort of that whole musical triangle. That is definitely on my list of things to do. Going to go ahead and get a tune from this week's featured soundtrack. It is Buddy Holly, but this one is definitely on there. I don't think Crying, Waiting, Hoping is on there. I just loved it so much and wanted an excuse to play it. So Buddy Holly and Rock Around with Ollie V.

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unmistakably the pretty things, and she's a lover. I've got a lovely little text through here from the pedant, I have to say. Rock around with Ollie V transported himself back to seeing the Buddy Holly story in the pictures when it came out. His mother took him. He fancies he was about 11. Otherwise, I want to give a shout out to Ronnie here. Ronnie gave me a text just over the weather, and it was in full flow there at the start. He says he's just tuned in after having missing a couple of weeks. But he's confused. Am I now on earlier on a Saturday? Only temporarily, I believe. Ronnie just covering out Kenny with a K. Davis here for a week or two. Uncertain on next week, but we'll see what happens. I'll certainly be back on here in my regular slot between 12 and 2 next week. I was off myself, flying my kite a little bit, getting over to that there, Florida, and then I was down the west coast of Ireland a bit. So glad to get back at it. And yeah, he's given me a couple of little requests here, a couple of little suggestions. Ronnie, you know the crack. I'll take them away with me and hopefully get them lined up for you in the coming weeks. Otherwise, folks, if you don't mind indulging me, I am going to play a little tune from 1930. It's Charlie Poole and If the River Was Whiskey. Bit of humble barley water. You know I love a little reference to the humble barley water. A little lyric from it. If the river was whiskey and I was a duck, I'd dive to the bottom and I'd never come up. Stunning. No notes. No notes at all.

one of the things that happens whenever I reveal a week's soundtrack, Sharon tends to quickly have a wee juke and see what might be coming up. So she sent me a message saying, oh, is that a little old Sam Cooke track I spy? Only too well, eagle-eyed Sharon. And this is a particular Sam Cooke song that I need no encouragement to play. In fact, I have to resist the urge to overplay it. But when it's on a soundtrack, it's a no-brainer. You send me

0: very quick weather update, folks. Can't rule out a few isolated showers here today, but on the whole, it's going to be a dry day. It's going to be warm enough as well, a maximum temperature of 18 degrees Celsius. Belfast 89.
1: He went away and you hung around and bothered me every night. And when I wouldn't go out with you,

The Angels and Boyfriend, My Boyfriend's Back. Otherwise, Dan, give a thumbs up there to a couple of the Buddy Holly tracks. As I say, Dan will be squeezing in five over the 2 hours, really. I know I've been here for three. I resisted the urge to play any Buddy in the first one. And he says, Boyfriend's Back always reminds him of The Wanderers. I have done that soundtrack a couple of times, had a little revision added as well, but can't beat a little bit of doo-wop along there. I think I've got a little bit of doo-wop in the last hour of the show. We'll see how we go. I can't remember, Dan. I'm all over the place here. I'll move swiftly on to a little bit of homework sent by Sharon last week, and I didn't jot it down. I was like, oh, I remember that. I won't forget. And then I forgot. And then luckily at the last minute I remembered this morning. I didn't think that way with Malachy's. I thought I took a nice record of it. I didn't. And then I was scrambling here this morning. So you just never know what you're going to get. Certainly. I'm winging it. I can say that. Anyway, Bob Dylan was the homework set by Sharon last week, and Sarah.

0: Sura, a glamorous nymph with an arrow and bow. What a woman. Anyway, I was talking to the head of research during the week. Ram Jam came on and Black Betty, and she said to me, you never play that? And I was like, no, I don't know. And I did mention that I played the original by Lead Belly, of course, but we've done it the once many moons ago, because there's no music in it. It's a little bit out there, a little bit indulgent, probably. And I put it on for her, and she just essentially encouraged me to play it. So I suppose this one's for the head of research, Black Betty, Lead Belly. I think it's back in the 30s again.
1: Oh!

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Bam a lamb, look at yonder Black Betty. Bam a lamb, oh Black Betty. Bam a lamb, oh Black Betty. 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Bam a lamb, the city wasn't none of mine. Bam a lamb, what about it, Black Betty? Bam a lamb, what about it, Black Betty? Bam a lamb, oh Black Betty. Bam a lamb, oh Black Betty. Bam a lamb, look at yonder Black Betty. Bam a lamb, jump steady, Black Betty. Bam a lamb, run yonder Black Betty. Bam a lamb, turn around, Black Betty. Bam a lamb, eh Black Betty. Bam a lamb, eh Black Betty. Bam a lamb, look at yonder Black Betty.

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1: 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Come and get it.

And Marty wouldn't have forgiven me if it didn't get a little bit of Queen going today. Freddie Mercury's 80th birthday, I didn't know. Marty told me he was affronted that I didn't already know. 5th of September 1946, born in Stone Town, Tanzania. Of course, he died at 45 years of age, twice the age of Buddy Holly. More than twice, in 1991 in Kensington, London. Apparently BBC have a whole thing on it tonight again. Marty was absolutely affronted. I didn't know. Otherwise, Lawrence, he has a trebuchet today, an absolute trebuchet filled to the brim of flattery dust, and he is launching it from Kilkeel right over us here, down this here town, right in the centre of Belfast, of course, at Belfast 89 Towers. And I want to dip back into this week's featured soundtrack, however, 1978 movie, The Buddy Holly Story. One of the songs on it was Whole Lot of Shaking Going On, and because everybody in the movie, all the performances in the movie were done for the movie live by the actors, so it's sort of up to me what artist I want to go with, so I've decided on Wanda Jackson. Whole lot of shaking going on.

get real low now. Just stand in one spot and wiggle around just a little bit. Ah, now you go.

That was the penultimate song of this hour, folks. But we'll be going to the top of the hour with a little song from The Kinks, from the album Arthur, once again, 1969 album. It was the pedant who said that despite all of my selfish songs of The Kinks down the years, there wasn't that much Arthur on it, so I have been bringing them up to the top of the hour here for the last few weeks. I'll maybe make one of them a selfish song next week, and then dip back into that in a few weeks' time. I wouldn't want just calling me predictable. However, just like the song Victoria that's off the album, this one's pretty on the nose.

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1: From the Sky News Centre at 1. Traffic is now able to get in and out of the port of Dover after protesters blocked routes this morning. Earlier videos from the area appeared to show demonstrators dressed in black shouting stop the boats as vehicles were prevented from getting through part of the A20. One councillor says it could be illegal migration related, but that's not been confirmed. Here's policing and crime commentator Danny Shaw.
2: There is a requirement on anyone who wants to hold a moving protest to notify the police at least 6 days in advance about what they're planning to do, when they're planning to do it. And it would appear that didn't happen in this case. The organisers are potentially breaking the law.
1: Reform UK is promising to raise the income tax personal allowance to £15,000 if elected to government. Its Treasury spokesperson Robert Jenrick's expected to announce it later as the party attempts to move on from allegations about its finances. It's reported a 64-year-old woman's been found alive in the debris of her buried home 10 days after devastating floods in Nepal. She's apparently been airlifted to a hospital in Kathmandu. It's understood a plane carrying US envoys has landed in Moscow. Donald Trump's previously said Jared Kushner and Steve Witkoff were being sent with what he described as a proposal to end the war in Ukraine. Bournemouth are playing Newcastle in today's first Premier League game. Stephen Goldsmith is at St James Park.
3: Yes, and they lead by a goal to nil. Marcus Tavernier's early goal separates the sides. Newcastle failing on three attempts to clear the ball. In the end, it was deflected into the area with the defence being too slow to react. Tavernier nipped in to score. They should be two up. Tavernier again and Evan Ilson have missed great chances. They are well on top here. Newcastle nil, Bournemouth one.
1: 600,000 children across England will be taught how to brush their teeth in school this year. Tooth decay is the main cause of hospitalisation among young people, with almost 34,000 related extractions in 2025 alone. That's the latest. I'm Faye Rowland.

having a wee chuckle to myself here. I often open up the last hour of the show with something a little bit punky or a little bit new wave or a little bit grungy or something like that. Malachy often text through with the artist, maybe the song name, before the tune is over. Now, that's obviously, that particular tune's obviously bread and butter to an erudite music fan such as Malachy. So I'd never had any bother at all knowing that he would get it. However, autocorrect's done you a disservice this week, Malachy. That was Blitzkrieg Bop by the Raymonds. By the Raymonds, not the Ramones. Little chuckle at your expense this week, Malachy. I thoroughly enjoyed it. I know that you've typed in the Ramones and it's came out as the Raymonds. What a great name. What a great name. Anyway, folks, little reminder, my name is Ran McCabe. I'm here. This will be my last hour for another Saturday here at Belfast 89. We will be dipping our toe into this week's featured soundtrack. Have a little bit of homework to squeeze into this hour. Oh, at least three, I think. At least three tunes to squeeze in. Maybe there's another one in there. Oh, yeah, maybe a fourth. Maybe a fourth little bit of homework in there, and we'll get the all that and we'll give it our contact details. The second song of the hour, that's always just for little old selfish me. We've used the Kinks up at the end of the first hour. We've got our Creed and Selfish One in. And we've got Velvet Underground played in the first hour of the show. So what does that leave me with? Plenty, to be honest with you. But I had a decision to make. I went with the Human Beings. What a great band. Great tune. Every Time Woman.

This week's featured soundtrack, 1978 movie The Buddy Holly Story, directed by Steve Rash. Of course, Gary Busey featuring as Buddy Holly in the movie, and I was pleasantly surprised by the performance, because a lot of things I've seen Gary Busey in aren't very serious. He's a bit of a character. Pleasantly surprised with that. Buddy Holly's widow, Maria Elena Holly, she controlled his estate, and she didn't want like a major Hollywood or a big name star to play Buddy. She wanted the film's emphasis then to be on the music. She was worried that it would shift towards the star. She wanted it to be about Buddy Holly. So obviously Gary Busey then was brought in. He was 33. Buddy Holly was 22 when he died, unfortunately. Let's get a couple of Buddy Holly songs, play it back to back here. Again, I've been a little bit, I don't want to say artistic license because I'm sitting here hitting the play button, but I am just playing any Buddy Holly song I like, and we're going to kick that off with a cover from Buddy Holly song. Oh, I can't remember the original. Was it An Australian Gentleman? Iggy Pop also covered it a few decades later. Real Wild Child.

one of the things about these Buddy Holly tracks is they're short. They're short tracks, you know, around the 2 minute mark, which obviously leaves room for 6 minute album tracks by the Kinks. You know, with plenty of indulgence, I would say, to quote the pedant, avant garde jazz in the middle of a pop ditty. That's the sort of Kink song we got going this week. Pedant also said, yes, Australian Real Wild Child original, and I did look up the name, Johnny O'Keefe. Pretty sure I played it once many moons ago. The original, I have played the Buddy Holly version a few times. I believe it's in 1958, little number. The next Buddy Holly song I'm going to play, I already mentioned how short they are. Clocks in at under 2 minutes, 1 minute 49, but it is one of my absolute favourites. I just think it's a humble little ditty, if you will. Almost goes nowhere, but just hits the spot with me perfectly. It's Dearest.

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bit of homework set by Glenn all the way over in Crawley. Let me know, he absolutely loves that song, had the single away back in the day as well. Do hope you're keeping okay, Glenn. And of course, give my love to Carolyn. Now, a little bit of, well, almost messed up Malachy's homework. He did send me through a little reminder. I didn't jot it down last week. How remiss. So, luckily, he sent through a little bit of revision for next week. We're going to play next week this week, and we're going to do this week next week. And we'll get there in the end. Joan Jett, then, this week. Malachy, I should have come up with an autocorrect name for a laugh. No, I'm just not quick enough. Do you want to touch me? Oh, yeah.

squeeze a little bit of Joan Jett in for Malachy's. Encouraged me to check out the video. Don't know what to expect there. I followed up with Barbara George and I Know. Otherwise, way back in the first hour of the show, Brian Young was on to me. He said, get some of the Cramps going or Johnny Thunders, because I have the Dolls lined up before the end of the show, I thought it was best to go with the Cramps. And this song was recently popularised by the Netflix show Wednesday, obviously from Adam's Family. So once again, my niece was introduced to the Cramps via that. So yeah, I was quite happy about it, to be honest with you. Goo Goo Muck.

a quick weather update, folks. Going to be a bright day with sunny spells. We can't completely rule out a few light showers with a maximum temperature of 18 degrees Celsius. Tonight, dry at first. However, it's going to become cloudy throughout the evening. Some patchy light rain once again, but a minimum temperature will warm enough 12 degrees Celsius.

And after the weather in the third hour of the show means it's time for this week's Spacer Update. We'll begin with NASA are going to drop rovers, drones, and they're going to experiment on the South Pole of the Moon in the first series of the moon base missions. They hope they're going to be ready by 2027 here to launch some things up to the moon. So whenever Artemis 4 arrives later in 2027, they're all going to be there ready to go. Some of the infrastructure and rovers will be there waiting on them. The moon base is of course expected to help NASA learn how to live on another body, if you will, obviously not a planet, but it's going to help NASA learn how to live away from Earth and then possibly to Mars and other planets if technology allows. We might not see it all, folks. Otherwise, we did mention last week NASA's next powerful telescope that was blasted off just last Sunday morning. It was a successful launch. It launched from Florida, of course, the Kennedy Space Station. Kennedy Space Station. A mission to explore dark energy, black holes and other mysteries of the universe. I wasn't sure last week if it was going to be launching a million miles away from Earth. Sort of doubted it mid-sentence. It is a million miles. Quite the distance, it has to be said. It's called the Nancy Grace Roman Telescope. And it's going to be, I think it's going to be about 100 days before it gets to its vantage point. However, once it gets to its vantage point, it's going to take another little while to fully open up. It will be covered in a protective casing of sorts. Then, lastly, September sky. It's going to feature brilliant Venus, the Milky Way's hazy centre, and the seasonal turning point of the equinox. The equinox is creeping up, folks. I think it's the 23rd this year, so 18 days away. Of course, that is when the sun is right over the equator. And the month will end with a full moon. We'll see Saturn out there in the night sky as well, and a very faint Neptune. This week's tenuously linked Spacer song, The New York Dolls. I did say Johnny Thunders would feature at some point. One of my favourite Spacer songs, Lonely Planet Boy.

that wraps up another Spacer update for another week. The New York Dolls and Lonely Planet Boy. And we'll get back into this week's featured soundtrack, 1978, Buddy Holly story, of course. Going to play a tune or two that wasn't Buddy Holly. I'm going to finish off on a Buddy Holly song. I did promise 5 Buddy Holly songs, we'll play at 4. I'll be bringing the show to an end on a little Buddy Holly number. One of the tunes on there is Corrine Corrina. Once again, I had my choice of artists. We're going to go with Big Joe Turner.

0: squeeze a little bit of Billy Fury in there. Things Are Changing, 1967 song. It was a B-side to a single, Hurtin' Is Lovin', but did develop a little bit of a cult following for a B-side down the years. Now, I do want to say a quick hello out to Fra. Very Belfast name, isn't it? Fra. Right, Fra? Francis or Frank or Frankie, all the variations. Believe he's a little bit tender here today, have it on good authority. Not myself today, fresh as a daisy, raring to go. He's asked if I can squeeze a little bit of the Dickies in. I'll certainly do my best, he says. We'll get that right up next. Fra asked for a bit of fan mail by the Dickies. Let's get that going.
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since I mentioned Iggy yesterday doing a cover off Real Wild Child. I thought we had to get that in. Sorry, there's an old dirt bike outside or something, and I have the window open. Otherwise, Sharon into, well, she threw a bit of flattery dust over us there. Thank you very much for that. She said a little bit of homework for last week, said she enjoyed all the hopping from pillar to post, once again flattering me. There was a nice little moment last week. Sharon and the Pedant are, along with a few others, have been listening since day dot. And Sharon texted in to say, is that Randon? I was playing the Sonics. She was saying, I'm the only one that plays the Sonics. You know, bowled me over. I was very flattered. The Pedant texted in to say, I like that comment myself, essentially. Play I'm Not Willing by Moby Grape for Sharon. She enjoyed it when I requested It's a Beautiful Day Today by Moby Grape. That was in 2021 or something, Paul. You have some memory on you, I gotta say.

out, squeeze that little bit of doo-wop in, The Platters and The Great Pretender from this week's movie soundtrack. Let me give another few shout-outs here. Young Brian in the taxi, he's thrown a bit of flattery dust over his hair, so is Glenn. Sharon says thank you very much to the pedant. What a lovely moment. Lawrence as well, he's been loving it flat out, and also he gave me a text during Lead Belly as well, sort of broadly talking about is the evolution of music, and exactly, Lawrence, that's sort of what I love, especially with a lot of 50s music. I really think you can see where it snowballs, you know, you can see it heading off into punk or rock and roll, and then punk and into grunge and so on and so forth, all the tentacles just sort of coming off it. So yeah, I do like to give a little shout out to 50s music, or sometimes even older, like I did here, a 1930 track this week. I think I got two tracks from the 30s plate. So that's just going to leave me enough time to say my goodbyes, folks. That's me for another week. I will be back here next Saturday with another week. Currently unsure if I'll be starting at 11 or 12, but I can assure you that I will indeed be here. We featured the Buddy Holly story this week, 1978. We're going to finish on a Buddy Holly track as well. Now, when this particular movie was premiered, his wife ran out during this actual song, during True Love Wears. But essentially Buddy Holly would have performed it and wrote it just for his wife. So I thought it was poignant to end on that note. Until next week, folks, I'm Ran McCabe. Do stay safe. Thank you to all of you, and thank you to Belfast 89.

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1: From the Sky News Centre at 2, the Port of Dover has confirmed that operations have returned to normal after a masked group, some shouting stop the boats, gathered at the gates earlier. The government's condemned the behaviour and the travel disruption it's caused. Mike Tapp, a local Labour MP, suggested those who covered their faces wanted to look intimidating and hide their identity. Reform UK is promising to raise the tax-free personal allowance to £15,000, insisting it would make Britain a better place for workers. It's currently just over £12,500. The party's Treasury spokesperson revealed if it's elected, he'd like to see that climb to £20,000. Robert Jenrick's been speaking at Reform UK's conference in Birmingham.
2: We're for the givers, not the takers. We're for the builders, not the breakers. For people who've paid in and need help, not those who are taking the mick. Above all, we're for you, the British people, and I will never be embarrassed about putting you first.
1: Russian media are reporting Donald Trump's envoys have arrived in Moscow. The US president previously said they'd be bringing a proposal to end the war in Ukraine. It's reported a 64-year-old woman's been found alive in the debris of her buried home 10 days after devastating floods in Nepal. She's apparently been airlifted to hospital in Kathmandu. To sport, and Bournemouth are playing Newcastle in today's Premier League game. First one, Stephen Goldsmith is at St James's Park.
3: Yes, where Bournemouth lead by 2-1. All the goals came in the first half. They raced into a 2-goal lead, Tavernier and an own goal by Chow. Harvey Barnes pulled one back. Not a lot going on in this half, in contrast. Newcastle's big money signing, Mateus Fernandes-Pardo, is on the pitch as they look for some attacking spark. Newcastle 1, Bournemouth 2.
1: And Jay-Z has serenaded his wife Beyoncé during his first UK gig in almost a decade. The rapper led fans at London's Tottenham Hotspur Stadium in a rendition of Happy Birthday as she blew kisses from the crowd. That's the latest. I'm Barry Wood.

Bright light city, gonna set my soul, gonna set my soul on fire. Got a whole lot of money that's ready to burn, so get those stakes up higher. There's 1,000 pretty women waiting out there.

Good afternoon, everybody. It's TK here, Trevor Kelly. This is Belfast 89 FM. I'm with you until 4 o'clock. And thanks for the greetings already from Kerry Moses. Yes, that's it. No, it says for you all. Kerry Moses and Robin, hi. Excuse me. We'll get to your text in just a moment. And also from Glenn and Caroline across the Sheoch, as we used to say many, many years ago. I don't know if anybody remembers that. Anybody remember the wee book, How to Speak Ulster Like What I Do? Has anybody got a copy of that? I have one in the house somewhere. I bought it years ago because of some really funny sayings. Must bring it in someday. Anyway, in the meantime, let's all get down with Gilbert O'Sullivan.

Gilbert O'Sullivan, Get Down. That's one guy I never saw live, unfortunately. Yes, I do like to go and see them live if they come to our little country. I've seen quite a few, but unfortunately not Gilbert. I'm told when you go to see him live, he's absolutely superb. Okay, well, you're going to hear some superb tunes this afternoon. At least that's my opinion anyway. And I hope you're going to stay with me until 4 o'clock. Excuse me, Lawrence has been in touch as well. The Caravan of Love crew are on board. Looking forward to some great tunes. I hope you're not disappointed today. We've also got our Potluck CD, which today is the best of Jerry and the Pacemakers. You've got from number 1 to number 16. I need 4 numbers from you, please. Okay. Jerry and the Pacemakers, the best of numbers 1 to 16. Get choosing and get sending them in. 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Or you can put your finger in the dial and dial the landline.

lot of people who are not from our little country, but this guy is, and I think he's still around. I had the pleasure of working with him some years ago when we did the show band show in the waterfront and all over the province. Frankie McBride. Fantastic voice.

The superb voice of Frankie McBride. It used to be Frankie McBride and the Polka Dots from the Showband days. If you don't know if you remember that, you need to be of a certain vintage, shall we say, to be aware of those things. Well, whenever I come into the studio on a Saturday afternoon, I sit down and have a look at what the computer puts onto the playlist for me. And I go through it and I say, no, I don't want to play that, don't want to play that. Because I bring in a lot of stuff that I've recorded at home. I saw this song and I hadn't, I think I remember hearing it a long time ago, but I hadn't heard it for such a long time. And I played it earlier on. I said, oh, I like that, that's nice. So I'm going to play it for you right now, okay? I've already got three numbers for the Potluck CD. Glenn, of course, has chosen his usual number six. Donna and Elsa have chosen number two. Connie, by the way, you chose number two as well. And Donna and Elsa got in slightly before you. Connie, could you please choose another number for me, please? Connie down in Longford, I have to apologise, but I take them in the order that they come in to me, okay? Connie, please, please, please choose another number, all right? Anyway, that song that I played earlier on, that I'm going to play for you right now, a man called Stephen Bishop, the song called On and On. I hope you like it as well as I did.

On Alone by Stephen Bishop. I hope you enjoyed that song. I thought it was quite nice. I don't know if you agree with me or not. There's Bernadette. Yes, she's been in touch. Hi, Trevor. Love the On and On song. Haven't heard it in a long, long time. Yeah, you're like me, Bernadette. I hadn't heard that one in such a long time either. There's so many songs that come back to your mind when you hear them after a long, long time. Bring you back to good memories, I hope. Brought me back a good memory. I liked the music from back then, the 60s. Well, some of the towards the end of the 50s, 60s, into the 70s, and slightly into the 80s. I know we started getting into disco and all of that into the 80s. Wasn't my thing. Never liked going to discos, simply because when you were there, you couldn't talk to anybody because the music was just far too loud, because you couldn't hear what anybody said. Okay, I've got the Potluck CD, which today I've already told you is the best of Jerry and the Pacemakers. I've got three numbers already. Glenn, Donna and Elsa, and Connie. Thank you, Connie, for changing your number. I need one more number at least from the best of Jerry and the Pacemakers. We'll get to those in a short period of time. I've also got a request to play just after the half hour. We have a visitor in Northern Ireland from Austria with touring around the coast with friend. I'm going to be playing that just after the half hour. They want a John Prine song, so I've chosen the one that I particularly like, and I hope he likes it as well. And I've also got my AI feature, which will come in the second hour. Okay, yeah, all right. I've also got something that I played before. A gentleman called Tom Lehrer. I hope you like Satire. It's a memory from a long time ago for me. Look him up, Tom Lehrer, L-E-H-R-E-R. He was considered to be a musical genius. All right? You got it? But that's a little bit later on. In the meantime, what I want you to do is to sit back. And then, do you believe in magic? You do? Okay, well then this is for you.

0: There you go, Spoon, Love and Spoonful, 1965, number 6 in the UK. Did well in the US as well. Love and Spoonful, do you believe in magic? Of course you do, because Belfast 89 is all magic, isn't it? You do not need to answer that, okay? It's not obligatory.
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0: Hi, welcome back. Can you hear me all right? Hello? Is everybody okay? I couldn't hear myself there. Hope you can hear me now. Yes, I've just been nearly cut short there. Susan Gillen's been in touch. Hi, Susan. She wants number 7 off the Putluck CD. Susan, that's already been taken by Ethel. I'll play you a number if you change it for me. All right? Okay? Please, Lee. Yeah, I don't want to let anybody down, but you know how it is. You get caught on the hop sometimes. While I'm thinking about what I should be doing, I'm going to play this next one. This is a guy, Glenn put me onto this guy. I'm not going to say any more because I say it all the time. Junior Brown. Darling, I'll do anything you say.

There you go, Junior Brown, darling, I'll do anything you say. That's a dangerous comment, I think, if you know what I mean. And that's all I'm going to say on that particular subject, or I'll end up in trouble. Okay, Susan, thank you. She changed her number to number 4. We can do that. I'm getting more than 4 for my potluck CT today, but that's fine. I don't mind. That's a good one. Yes, I got one here. I just got a text. It's a WhatsApp one, and it's Stephen Laurie, and he says, checking in a quiet Saturday night. He had a photograph with it as well. Checking in a quiet Saturday night, sitting in the backyard, watching the stars, having a wild turkey bourbon on ice in the Kimberley, Western Australia. Brilliant. I love it. Thanks for getting in touch. Michael LA is in touch as well. Hiya, Michael. Good to hear from you. A great good afternoon to everybody. Have I any CDs of R. Terry singing? No, I don't. I'll ask him when he comes in, all right, Michael? And we'll see what he says. Maybe I'll be able to repeat it on the radio. Eleanor's been in touch. Her husband, Christopher, 76 today. Happy birthday, Christopher. She wanted Marty Robbins. I'll see what I can do about that, Eleanor. You'll have to hang on for a little while before I can play that, okay? And in the meantime, Stephen Laurie's grooving over there in the Kimberley. Stephen, I hope you're grooving and enjoy this one. I think that's appropriate. It sounds wonderful. The Young Rascals, grooving.

0: Okay, time for your weather update today in Belfast 89. Today, it will be bright with sunny spells and just a few isolated light showers over northern counties in the morning. It will become dry in the afternoon and the maximum temperature today will be 18 degrees centigrade. 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Belfast 89. Tears of a Clown, Smokey Robinson. An absolute classic.
1: Oh, yeah, yeah, yeah.
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Tears of a Clown, Smokey Robinson on Belfast 89 FM. I'm Trevor Kelly with you until 4 o'clock. I hope you're enjoying the music this afternoon. Now we come to that request I told you about. A friend of ours, Stevie McGuigan, better known as Magoo sometimes. I'm not going to go into all of that. But he's got a friend visiting from Austria, Peter Jenwein. I know him as well. I've met him when we go skiing. Lovely man. He's over visiting us with... I'm going to read this out. Hopefully I pronounce the names correctly. He's up... he's visiting Belfast and Northern Ireland, looping Stranfor Loch and run up and down the Antrim coast on Saturday with his granddaughter, Sarah Sophie, and his big grandson, Jacob. So I hope you're having a wonderful time. I hope Magoo's looking after you okay. And enjoy yourself, Peter, and hopefully I'll see you next March in Austria. The request was a song that I love. I really, really love this song. John Prine's song called The Speed of the Sound of Loneliness. Enjoy.

There you go, John Prine, The Speed of the Sound of Loneliness. Okay, Peter, I hope you and Sarah, Sophie and Jakob are having a wonderful time with Magoo. You just get him to take you everywhere he can take you, okay? He knows where to go. He's been there. He's been everywhere. Enjoy and a safe journey back home. And as I said, hopefully we'll see you next year in March, okay? Right, back to the present time. We have our first choice off the Potluck CD, which was for Donna and Elsa. They chose number 2.

Jeff Beck with Hi Ho Silver Lining. Great song, great song, great song. If I was to say to you a song titled I Can't Stop Loving You, who would you automatically think of? I know you'd probably say Ray Charles, the Emperor of Soul, yeah. Brilliant singer, performer, has recorded so many hits over the years. He had a big, big hit with I Can't Stop Loving You, but that song was written by a country singer called Don Gibson, who had a few hits with Sea of Heartbreak and Lonesome Number One. Do you remember any of these? Well, he actually wrote that song, I Can't Stop Loving You, Don Gibson, 1958, that song came from. And it was the B-side of one of his hits, Lonesome Number One. So I'm going to play Don Gibson's version of his song, I Can't Stop Loving You.

There you go, Don Gibson, the man who wrote that song, I Can't Stop Loving You. That's his version, the B-side of a hit that he had with a song called Lonesome Number One. Lawrence has been in touch. Hi, Lawrence. He likes the Elvis version. So do I, Lawrence. But we'll get to that another day. Don't you worry. It'll be back. The King is never forgotten, as far as I'm concerned, on Belfast 89 FM, because he recorded so many great songs. But we're not getting, well, I'll get into that, because I've lots to say the next time we do an Elvis day or whatever. Okay, what have I got now? I've got this. No, I haven't. I thought I had, but I haven't. Yeah, I've got Connie's choice off the Potluck CD. She chose Connie chose number 3. So Connie, thank you for choosing it.

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3: 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I'm glad. 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Okay, you got that? Because I've just got a text there, just a number, but I suspect it's Ethel's little sister, I think. Hi there, could you please give a shout out to my sister Ethel and tell her she's texting the wrong chat again? LOL. Actually, could I play a Mac and Katie Cassoon? I don't know about that. I'll see what I can do. And kisses for her from baby sis Lynn. So Ethel, you've got the message. You know what to do. All right, now, I mentioned earlier that Christopher is celebrating his 76th birthday today. As well, my Eleanor got in touch and asked me to play a song by Marty Robbins for you, Christopher. And I hope you're enjoying your birthday and she's going to treat you well today, because I always liked Marty Robbins as well. I used to sing this one years ago. Devil Woman.

Happy birthday, Christopher. Hope you enjoyed that one. Marty Robbins, Devil Woman. Speaking of birthdays, here's a song from the Beatles, When I'm 64. But I think this should change the title of this to When I'm 74, or even When I'm 84, or even When I'm 94. What do you think? Because it would suit, wouldn't it? Really? And then you could include loads of people.

There you go. Well, I'm 64. Because if it, my suggestion at the start of that, if they changed it to suit whoever was whatever age, like 74, 84, 94, it would fit in quite easily, wouldn't it? Wouldn't be a big problem, I don't think. What do you think? And anyway, what age are you? What age am I? But that's another story, isn't it? Okay, to take us up to the news, and I hope you're going to stick around because we've got another hour to go after that. Let's twist a little bit with Chubby Checker. Let's twist again!

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1: From the Sky News Centre at 3. The Port of Dover's confirmed operations have returned to normal after a masked group, some shouting "Stop the boats," gathered at the gates earlier. The government's condemned the behaviour and the travel disruption caused. Mike Tapp, a local Labour MP, suggested those who covered their faces wanted to look intimidating and hide their identity. Here's policing and crime commentator Danny Shaw.
2: There is a requirement on anyone who wants to hold a moving protest to notify the police at least 6 days in advance about what they're planning to do, when they're planning to do it. And it would appear that didn't happen in this case. The organisers are potentially breaking the law.
1: Reform UK's Robert Jenrick has called the Chancellor the biggest fraud in the Cabinet. He claims John Healey sold out his principles on defence spending, which saw him resign from Sir Keir Starmer's government in order to get a promotion. The Russian president's ordered that no strikes are carried out against Kyiv for 3 days. Vladimir Putin's due to meet US envoys Jared Kushner and Steve Witkoff, who've landed in Moscow, with the US president's team outlining plans to end the war. Donald Trump reckons there's finally the chance of a deal.
3: You know, last week they lost 32,000 people, mostly soldiers, during the last month. 4 weeks, they lost 32,000 soldiers. They're losing, on average, 25,000 soldiers a month. It's got to get settled.
1: A neighbouring building has had to be evacuated after a suspected arson attack in Londonderry. There was no one in the property that was the target this morning in the Green and Drive area of Derry. To sport, and Newcastle's Jacob Ramsey scored a late equaliser as they drew 2-2 with Bournemouth at St James's Park in the Premier League. There are five games just getting underway, including Nottingham Forest at home to Tottenham in the Scottish Premiership. Rangers take on Motherwell. And Oasis have brought some rock star swagger to the Venice Film Festival. They're at the premiere of a documentary about their reunion. That's the latest. I'm Barry Weaver.
4: Lindbergh Skynyrd, Sweet Home Alabama. Great rock and roll song. Come on, let's hear you singing along. Okay? Yeah.

Brilliant, brilliant song. This is Sweet Home Alabama. In red, skin red. Okay, you got it? Enjoying it? That's good. Now we come to Glenn's choice off the Potluck CD. Hi, Glenn. Hope you're okay over there. And Caroline, and you're still listening. Glenn chose, as usual, number 6. Enjoy.

I'm going to play this next song, I think. Just, I had it down to play now anyway. It's not relevant to Lana going to Italy, believe me. It is relevant to this day and age. Because as you remember, I did mention earlier a guy called Tom Lehrer, who was considered a musical genius. He was a professor of mathematics, an absolutely superb piano player. And he wrote songs, satirical songs. And they were hard, definitely. Satire can be very, very caustic. And he took on every subject that you can think of. Probably some of the songs he wrote back then might be considered offensive in this day and age, but then lots of things are considered offensive in this day and age. But this one, I think, is still relevant even today. Now, it's called The Old Dope Peddler. So you sit back and listen to it and tell me what you think.

You see what I mean by the lyrics? I hope you listen to the lyrics. It's funny in its own way, isn't it? But it is relevant to today when you look around you and you walk around the streets. However, I'm not going to dwell on that, but his name was Tom Lehrer. They did put a show together using a lot of the songs that he had written. It's called Tomfoolery. I had the pleasure of appearing on that show many, many years ago, produced and directed by a guy called Roy Hibbard. And there was four of us. There was myself, there was Candy Devine, there was John Cook and Sammy Mackey, doing loads of Tom Lehrer's songs. We had great fun doing it. And if you ever listen, look him up and listen to some of his other stuff. Some of it I might play again in the future, some of it I might not. You never know. Okay, I hope you enjoyed that. And here to lighten the mood now, I'm going to do something different. As you know, AI is here to stay. Whether we like it or loathe it, we're not going to get away from it. It is with us for the for forever, I would say. It can do wonderful things, but it's also quite dangerous. But I have listened to a lot of stuff that's been produced, musically speaking, by AI. And some of it's really good songs, really good music, fantastic voices, but then, of course, they're artificially generated. Somewhere along the line, I've listened to some people who have taken classic songs from the past and done them with AI. And some of them are quite good to listen to. But anyway, just to get things moving, I call it the TK Hit and Miss AI Jukebox on Belfast 89. So I'm going to play one of those songs that I heard online that was taken by somebody and then used AI to do what they did with it, okay? And I will play it for you in a moment. Yes, we're ready to play it now. It's a classic song. You tell me if you think it's a hit or a miss as it's done in AI, okay? This is a totally and utterly different version of the old Fats Domino hit, Jambalaya.

So there you go, that was an AI version of Jambalaya, originally done by Fats Domino many, many years ago. Do you think that's a hit? Did you like it? Did you not like it? I'm just laughing because Michael L.A. sent me in a text. I'll read it in a wee minute. I don't know what you think about that. Hit and miss. My hit and miss AI jukebox on Belfast 89. Was Jambalaya AI version a hit for you or a miss for you? Let me know. Okay? Let me know whenever you feel like it. Okay, welcome back. We're back to normal now. No more AI. That's it. Over and done with for today anyway. There'll be plenty of it in the future because it's not going to leave us. It's here to stay, whether we like it or loathe it. What have I got for you now? I've got rummaging is a good word, I think, through some of the vinyl that I have. And you know the way you come across things that you haven't played, you haven't heard for many, many years. And this is one, and I said in the past as well, sometimes I look at some of the 45s and things that I've in my little boxes, and they say, why did I buy that? I don't know. Sometimes. But I like this. This guy was, I always remember him as an actor, mostly in Westerns. His name was Walter Brennan. Do you remember him? Do you remember him at all? Do you? The big one he was in was Rio Bravo with John Wayne, Dean Martin, Ricky Nelson. And the baddies don't matter because they all get killed in the end anyway. And he was the old guy with a limp who looked after the jail for John Wayne, who was the marshal. Okay, Walter Brennan. He also did the epic ride of John H. Glenn. He was known as a singer, a country western singer, but this is a song. I don't know what genre you'd put this one into, but it stuck in my mind. It's from 1962, and it was the B side of this one was The Epic Ride of John H. Glenn. The A side, as they used to be on 45s, was this one, which is called Old Rivers with Walter Brennan.

I can't remember when he wandered around. 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He had a one-room shack not far from us, and, well, we was about as poor as him. 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

0: and there ain't no fields to plow. 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
1: That was awful sad, wasn't it? 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Yeah, or at least change the mood. This is a song from Humpy Engelbert, I mean. This is for Tom and Eleanor down in Newton Arms. On the wings of a silver bird.

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2: Here's a song from a guy I haven't heard for a long, long time. Don Williams, Some Broken Hearts Never Mend.
3: Coffee black, cigarette. Start this day like all the rest. First thing every morning that I do is start missing you.

Yeah, really good. I enjoy that. That was a nice song. Don Williams. Don't hear about him anymore or his music, unfortunately. I just got a text from Michael L.A. He says, did I know the great Barry Brent coaxed and coaxed our Terry to sing, but he was always too shy? He's talking about Terry Milligan. There's a lot of stuff goes on about Terry. He's in the studio now getting his stuff ready for 4 o'clock. Okay, Michael, I will see if he does have a CD, you know, hidden away somewhere. You never know. But in the meantime, it's time for your weather update. Tonight will be dry at first, with some bright spells, but becoming cloudy throughout the evening and overnight. There will be some patchy light rain and freshening southerly winds. The minimum temperature tonight, 12 degrees centigrade. Sunday will be cloudy, but mostly dry in the morning. Some showery rain spreading east in the afternoon and evening. There will be strong southerly winds with a chance of coastal gales, and the winds will ease somewhat in the evening. Maximum temperature tomorrow, 21 degrees centigrade. Never let her slip away. Andrew Gold on Belfast 89, all the classics, all the time. Don't go away.

Andrew Gold, Never Let Her Slip Away. Brilliant song, 1978. Number 5 in the UK. Didn't do so well across the water in the States. But there you go. Sometimes their taste for music is a bit anomalous, a bit hard to figure out. But then that can apply to anybody. We all have our likes and dislikes, don't we? Yes, we do. Glenn liked the AI version of Jambalaya. I quite like it. I think it's happy. It's good music. You can listen to it. It's very easy to listen to. So for Glenn, it's a hit. And he's the only one who replied, it's a hit today. You never know. Well, I might have another one next week. But will it be a hit or a miss? Who knows? We'll find out. What have I got for you now? I don't know if you watch The Voice, do you? Do you watch The Voice on a Saturday night? I watch it mainly because Tom Jones is one of the judges. And he does sing from time to time. Some of the others sing now, and they do very, very well. Some brilliant singers on it. But when he sings, it's in a different league altogether. And I watched it last Saturday, and they coaxed him into singing song night. In saying that, I think it's probably organised to a certain extent. The band's got to rehearse the song. I know the band that plays and backs the singers there is absolutely superb. I'd love to sing with them sometime. But that'll never happen. However, I was listening and watching last Saturday, and they coaxed him into singing a song, and I'm going to play the song that he sang because it was absolutely superb. Now, it's a song that was written by Leonard Cohen, and I wouldn't listen to Leonard Cohen singing it. For me, listening to Leonard Cohen's music to slash your wrist by at times. But Tom Jones singing it, totally different. The Tower of Song, Tom Jones. That's the wrong one, isn't it? Yes, it is. It's wonderful when technology works, isn't it? Here we are, Tower of Song, Tom Jones.

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I'm just paying my rent every day in the Tower of Song. I said to Hank Williams, how lonely does it get? 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

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They tied me to the stage right here in the

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But I may be wrong. You see, you hear these funny voices in the Tower of Song.

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I'll be speaking to you sweetly from a window in the Tower of Song.

Tom Jones and the Tara song. 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She prefers Leonard Cohen. Brian does like it. I'm with you, Brian. I like it. Gatwick Glenn, yeah. Well, Glenn, I tend to agree with you. Glenn says Leonard Cohen and Tom Waits must be the most depressing singers ever. Talkers, not singers. Yeah, I tend to agree with you there, yeah. Leonard Cohen wrote some brilliant songs, I have to admit that. Yes, definitely. You couldn't take that away from him. But I do prefer other people singing his songs. There you go, that was that. Obviously, there's going to be people who like it and people who don't like it. I do. Okay, now we get back to a potluck CD because of a few more to play. Ethel chose number 7. So, Ethel, thank you for sending in your request, and this is it.

0: Yes, well, I hope you enjoyed that one. Okay, I got a text there from Derek Arcath and says, hi, Trevor, enjoying the tunes. I used to feel the exact same about Leonard Cohen, that is, until I heard him live. I was sold. Had the privilege of seeing him 3 times. I haven't had the privilege, if you like, to have seen Leonard live. So I understand what you're saying, because many, many, many years ago, I went to see Van Morrison in the Opera House with the Chieftains, appearing with the Chieftains, and I watched the concert, and I swore I'd never go back and see him again, because he had his back turned to the audience most of the time, not all of the time, and he never said a word. But I went many years later to one of his concerts in on the Armour Road there. Yep. And it was Botanic, and it was totally different. Because maybe, I don't know, maybe he's mellowed. Maybe some of them mellow over the years, and the voices mellow as well. And I understand what you're saying. If I saw him live, it could be a different story. But who knows? Maybe this guy knows.
1: I'm her yesterday man.
0: Chris Andrews.

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1: So it's time to break out the big guns.
2: Belfast 89. Yeah, welcome back. It's Trevor Kelly here with you until 4. Ooh, time's running out on me very fast today. The time has flown by. I've had a great afternoon. I've enjoyed all the music and the crack and the talk and the texts and all of that. And I thank you all very much. And I have to remember, I have 2 more songs to play off the Potluck CD, which was today the very best of Jerry and the Pacemakers. And this is Lawrence's choice. He chose number 8. Enjoy, Lawrence.

0: Hi, Lawrence. I hope you enjoyed that one. Don't let the sun catch you crying. Jerry wrote that one himself. I've got one more to play off the Potluck CD. I've been caught out with time today, and that was Susan, one of our own presenters, who requested this one. Susan chose number 4. I'm just getting it lined up for you, Susan. I've had a ball this afternoon. So, Susan, I hope you're still listening, and I hope you enjoy this one. Now, as you know, I don't look at the CD. I just play the numbers.
1: When you walk,
0: it's an obvious one, isn't it?
1: A storm,
0: for Jerry and the Pacemakers.
1: Hold your hand up high.
0: And all Liverpool supporters.

The soliloquy from, well, you know what it's from. That's his signature tune. I hope you've enjoyed it this afternoon, and I hope you enjoyed that one, Susan. That's it for me. I've got to say bye-bye. I've got to say thank you to everybody who contacted me this afternoon. Thank you for doing so. I will be back next Saturday with another Potluck CD, and you never know, I might have another AI thing to play and see if it's a hit or a miss for you, because there's loads of them. Believe me, it's here to stay. Anyway, we're all here to stay on Belfast 89 FM as well, because all the classics all the time. So have a good one, have a great weekend, and stay safe, and I'll see you next Saturday. Bye bye.

I'm a devil may care, and I am just a devil with love to spare. So viva Las Vegas, viva Las Vegas. How I wish that there were more than 24 hours in the day. Even if there were 40 more, I wouldn't sleep a minute away. Oh, there's blackjack and poker and the roulette wheel, a fortune won and lost on every

0: gonna keep on the run. I'm gonna have me some fun.
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2: From the Sky News Centre at 4. Mass protesters have now cleared away after blocking roads and causing delays around several major routes around the Port of Dover. The area is now clear following the disruption earlier, which involved dozens of people in black clothes and balaclavas. It's not clear exactly why, but some of the group were heard shouting, "Stop the boats!" Tory councillor Chris Vinson is from Dover District Council.
3: There are better ways to make those points, better legal, organised ways to make points that transact a political debate about migration in this country. And I really hope we don't see scenes like this in Dover again.
2: No one was arrested. Reform UK set out plans to raise the tax-free personal allowance to £15,000 if it's voted into power. The party's Treasury spokesperson also revealed that he'd like to see that climb further to £20,000 eventually. Vladimir Putin's ordered that no strikes are carried out on Kyiv for 3 days from midnight tonight. It's as the Russian leader prepares to meet two of Donald Trump's envoys, who have both arrived in Moscow and are scheduled to stop in the Ukrainian capital too. Dentists are warning of a national crisis as nearly 34,000 children had their teeth taken out due to decay last year. Thousands of primary-aged pupils will have brushing lessons in the classroom to help. In this afternoon's Premier League action, top of the table Manchester City are playing winless Coventry, and Darren Stanage is there for us.
4: And an Erling Haaland header has City on track for 3 wins from 3 in the Premier League after a fine cross from Semenyo was converted. Shirky's also at the post, but Coventry have had chances. Donnarumma scrambled to keep a Kuzunov back pass out and save well too when Radoni header at the back post was a great chance for Coventry to score when the scores were level. Hosts on top though, City 1, Coventry 0.
2: Newcastle battled back to maintain their unbeaten start to the Premier League season with a 2-2 draw at home to Bournemouth. In the Scottish Premiership, Rangers lead Motherwell by 5-0 at half-time. That's the latest. I'm Barry.

It's Richard Marks getting us on the way, Terry Mulligan on the late Saturday afternoon show. Sorry about the voice, it might adjust itself. Many thanks to Trevor for the last 2 hours, and always great to have a catch up and a chat with Trevor. He's heading out tonight with his lovely wife for their dinner, and well, good on him. Okay, Trevor, of course, will be back again next Saturday afternoon, of course, between 2 and 4. I'm with you right up until, aren't you lucky, I'm with you right up until 7 p.m. Weather-wise, not a bad day, not as nice as yesterday, but at least it stayed dry so far. We'll have the weather update on the half hour. Richard Marks, of course, American singer-songwriter, getting us underway there. And you remember the Waltons. You will. Michael from LA will come back and say, my father remembers the Waltons. The Waltons TV show, and one of the Waltons, I think it was John Boy, actually played in Richard Marks's band. I think he played the keyboards. So there you go. If you've got family and friends over for dinner tonight and you're looking to impress them, tell them your man on the radio 4 to 7 told you that your man at the Waltons playing in Richard Marks' band. You see the expressions on their face. Okay, Godwick Glenn saying, hi Terry, I hope you and your brothers are well. Give Heather a shout out from me in Jeffers, that's Jeffers Bakery round there in College Street. I called in this morning and had a bit of a chat with Heather, and she's looking forward. She's heading off on her holidays Monday week. She is off to Benidorm. I didn't tell you, but she's off to Benidorm, flying her kite. Okay, if you'd like to get in touch, I'll give you the details. Okay, if you want to get in touch, just want to give a mention to Michael from Liverpool, who's got in touch early in the show, and Kieran, John, all the hardworking staff around there in Urban Fresh, around there in Wellington Place, listening in, and a great bunch of staff they are. Okay, all the staff, hardworking staff down below in Centra, listening in as well. Well, if you want to get in touch, you can drop me an email if you prefer. Email the studio at belfast89.com, or you can send me a text or WhatsApp message 07486 893 247, or if you prefer, just you can phone into the big white phone, the landline right beside me, 02890 238 9. Great to be on the drive time yesterday and then have a chat with Terry Witt just before his show, and Terry's always good crack. So let's get on with the music. What else can I tell you? Might pop in one or two little music teasers. And then in the second hour, of course, we'll have bits and pieces where I play three songs and I want you to tell me who the bands or singers are and the names of the songs.

It's Cyndi Lauper. I drove all night. Of course, we had the Roy Orbison version as well. Okay, born this day in 1946 in Stonetown, Tanzania. Farouk Balsura, better known as Freddie Mercury. Freddie would have been celebrating his 80th birthday today. And what can I say? What a artist. What a musician. We could spend maybe a couple of hours talking about Freddie. So gives me excuse in a moment to play a great Queen song. Okay, Lawrence, well, he's still all loved up down in the Caravan of Love. He says, looks like the Caravan of Love crew will be here for another 3 hours. Ah, well, it's a hard life, but someone's got to live it. Well, there you go, Lawrence. And a lot of people getting the last of their caravan weekends. Some people sort of maybe wrapped up there when the kids went back to school, or some people maybe go down. Sometimes you might get a nice mild October. A lot of people go down, and for them it sort of seems to shorten the season. Keeps the caravan or mobile home aired out as well. Okay, great song coming up from Queen now.

Okay, that's Queen, and Freddie Mercury would have been celebrating his 80th birthday today. Okay, Deirdre, Queen, good to hear from you, Deirdre. She says, "Hey Terry, just watched the Eagles concert last night and wonder if you could play Timothy B. Smith singing Love Will Keep Us Alive, one of our favourites, please. I'll check out it. We've quite a lot of Eagles songs on the system, but you might be in luck. I might have my Eagles CD in with me, but I'll check it out, Deirdre." Yes, I watched that on Sky Arts. Believe it or not, I've done it many times. I watched it. I think it was from the Los Angeles Forum. Certainly a great concert venue. And Vince Gill and, of course, Stuart Smith on guitar. Stuart Smith, of course, who replaced, I think, Don Felder. But Stuart Smith has taken Parkinism, which means very sadly he's not able to perform with the Eagles anymore. Nevertheless, a great guitarist. So, Deirdre, I'll check that out. I'll come back and let you know. And if not that one, I'll certainly play another Eagles song.

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It's American Band Orleans and Dance With Me. You're listening to Terry Mulligan here on the late Saturday afternoon show. That doesn't mean to say I'm late, just it is a late afternoon show. 17 degrees here. You wouldn't think it in Belfast to a city centre at the moment. Weather update will be coming up after the next song. Glenn, that particular one is not on the system, but I'm conscious of the fact that Don Paul from the band Slade will be celebrating his birthday on the 10th of September. So I'm going to pop this song in.

Okay, that's the Dawn Palbon. Dawn, of course, is from, of course, the one and only Slade. And Gatwick Glen, getting in touch. Thank you, Terry, very much. Much appreciated. Okay, let's have a look at the weather update. This evening and tonight, dry at first this evening with some bright spells, but becoming cloudy through the evening and overnight with some patchy light rain and freshening southerly winds. Minimum temperature dropping down to 12 degrees. Tomorrow, cloudy but mostly dry morning. Some showery rain spreads east in the afternoon and evening. Strong southerly winds with a chance of coastal gales. Winds easing somewhat in the evening. Maximum temperature tomorrow getting up to a high of 21 degrees. Outlook for Monday to Wednesday. Bright start Monday, then occasionally heavy rain or showers and becoming windy. Windy on Tuesday with further occasional heavy rain or showers. Mostly dry with bright spells on Wednesday. We're glad to know.

Listen, Miracles, Love Machine. You might remember when George Michael done a version of that particular song. Deirdre Quinn, we don't have that song. Timothy B. Smith, Love Will Keep Us Alive. That came out around about 1993, hence the reason it's not on our system. But if you want to come back to me, and we'll certainly play another Eagles song for you. Let me see, quick teaser question this particular hour. Okay, in song titles, there's a lady's name that appears in most songs or song titles more than any other name. It's also one for the gentlemen, but we're not to go with the gentlemen today. We'll just stick with the ladies. What is the most popular lady song in songs or song titles? So there's a quick teaser question for you. This particular R.

That's a happy wee song, and hopefully you were doing the hand shave to that song as well. That's Needs a Dagger, Queen of 1964, on your classic hit station, Belfast 89 FM. Okay, you said sounding very posh there. Okay, what is the most popular lady's name in the titles of songs? And Jack the Hat in already, quick as a flash, with the right answer. Let me see, Deirdre Quinn, Deirdre getting back to me here. Certainly, Deirdre, I'll check that out for you. Derek and Kath, yes, in with the right answer as well. Gatwick Glenn, in with the right answer as well. Most popular lady's name in the titles of songs. And, well, no, I'm not going to ask you, I'm not going to make you work really hard and ask you what's the most popular man's name in the titles of songs as well. Okay, bits and pieces coming up in the second hour. This will be, and it's not starting tonight, but just to give you the heads up, this will be the intro to it. So when you hear that intro of that song, that's the second hour, and I'll give it a heads up before it starts. Three songs after that, and then you can give me the answers to the... Tell me who the singers or bands are and the names of the songs as well.

0: It's Diana Ross and the Supremes in and out of love. And Michael from LA, very tongue-in-cheek here. He says, "Hi Terry, haven't heard your show in the ages. Girls' names could be a very special Gail, but I'll go for. I'm not going to tell you the answer. Well, Michael, you're very, very close. You're very, very close. If you want, maybe just to elaborate a wee bit. Lawrence, I'll get back to you very, very shortly. Okay, Ethel says she didn't hear the music question quite right. The question is, Ethel, what is the most popular lady's name in the titles of songs? What is the most popular lady's name in song titles? There you go.
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That's a band called Hello and the song Tell 'em, and a lot of people coming in with the right answer to the music teaser. The question is, what is the most popular lady's name in song titles? There you go. I can't be any more specific. Katrina in with the right answer. Gordon in Bully Walter in with the right answer as well. Stephen Laurie in Western Australia says, G'day. Did you like my Australian accent there? G'day. I think it's... you nearly said it there. Well, I think the reason I nearly said it there was I'm proud of myself with the Australian accent. Getting carried away here. Kerry Moses and Robinson, evening Terry, hope you are well. Enjoying the show as always, trying to think of good answer to your current teaser, LOL. Hello, anybody listening that knows us, keep up the excellent shows. Love, Kerry Moses and Robin. Let me see who else got in touch. Okay, Deirdre. Deirdre, that was a no doubt great concert last night. And Deirdre says, Terry, any chance of Hotel California, please? Alex loves that, and thanks again.

Lance Eagles, of course, at the very best, Hotel California, and certainly the guitar work at the very end. Don Felder and Joe Walsh, absolutely amazing. And that quite a long song. That gave me an excuse to eat my lemon and white chocolate scone out of Doogie's Goodies there, round in the Fountain Lane there. All the ladies always look after me. Let me see. Deirdre says, Terry, thank you so much. I give away too much information on the radio. Certainly do. Deirdre says, Terry, thank you so much. Alex says, Hell Freezes Over version is the very best. We saw them live many years ago and they were absolutely amazing. Yeah, Vince Gill, Stuart Smith, great guitarists, but I think Don Felder, for me, Don Felder certainly was the best, no doubt about that. Fell out over contractual contracts and all that there. I think he wanted the same money as Frey and Henley. But they argued that when the Eagles were split up, I think for about 14 years, that it was Glenn Frey and Don Henley that kept the Eagles' name alive. Of course, they had great solo careers as well, but that's just my opinion. Stephen Laurie says, Terry, I did spend 4 years away from 1208 to 12 working in Belfast. Good take on the accent, Terry, but my accent is as broad as yours. I've only been away here 36 years. Well, say good day again. That might get me a part in Neighbours. You never know. They might give me a shout. Okay, let me see who else. Some people coming in with the names, still questions, the answers to the little teaser question. What is the most popular lady's name in the titles of in song titles? Who else got in touch? Lawrence got in touch. He's down all loved up at the Caravan of Love. He says, Terry, any chance of 10 guitars for our friend Emma? Her late mum's favourite five, a wee favourite of mine too.

Engelbert Humperdinck and 10 Guitars. Okay, Lawrence, hope you enjoyed that particular song. One song to take me up to the Sky News at the top of the hour. That's the first hour gone. Then back with another 2 hours after that, and then I'll reveal the answer to that little music teaser. What is the most popular lady's name in song titles?

0: 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Oh, let me be.
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3: From the Sky News Centre at 5, hundreds of people dressed in black and some wearing balaclavas have been protesting by blocking roads in Dover. Some were heard shouting, "Stop the boats." They have now cleared away from the port area, but earlier the congestion went back 4 miles, meaning an extra hour or so to people's journeys. Nigel Farage has admitted Reform UK won't always get things right, but will pick itself up and start again.
4: There will be times in this journey when there are good days, and times when there are difficult days. More often than not, things will be put upon us that are unfair. But sometimes we will make mistakes. Sometimes we will get things wrong.
3: The party leader has given his closing speech at its conference in Birmingham. Following claims it broke electoral laws, the party insists it did not. A murder investigation is underway after a man in his 30s died in South London. He was found with serious head injuries and pronounced dead at the scene in Lambeth last night. In this afternoon's Premier League action, top of the table Manchester City were trying to make it 3 wins out of 3 against Coventry. Darren Stanage is there for us.
5: Where it's finished 1-0 to the host, and Erling Haaland had it enough to win the game for City. And they scored converting Semenyo's cross halfway through the first half. Shirky also hit the post with the Blues well on top. Coventry didn't really have enough quality whenever they were on the ball and should have done better with their limited opportunities. Job done here though for Maresca. Man City 1, Coventry 0.
3: Elsewhere, Crystal Palace came from behind to beat Fulham 3-2. Nottingham Forest and Tottenham was goalless. Newcastle and Bournemouth drew 2-2 at lunchtime. And in the Scottish Premier League, Rangers beat Motherwell by a goal to nil. And Liam and Noel Gallagher have arrived at the Venice Film Festival for a documentary about the Oasis reunion tour. Asked how it felt to be there, Liam called it biblical and Noel went with bassimo. The film follows the brothers repairing one of music's most famous feuds. That's the latest. I'm Barry.

I'd say a little confusion. They were on Sky Arts as well last night. And Andrea coming in with the right answer to the music teaser. All will be revealed very shortly, he says. Begin to sound like one of those TV hosts, aren't I? All will be revealed very shortly. Great to have Lisa on the phone there enjoying the show. My own sister Donna, she's she's at a wedding reception. Oh, high flying today round in the Titanic Hotel. How the other half live. There's me with my Doogie's Goodies white lemon and white chocolate scone. Okay, I'd say all will be revealed very shortly. I'm going to give you the right answer because I'm going to have another teaser this particular year. And it will be bits and pieces. We'll play three songs and I'll tell you the intro, of course, very shortly. Give you the heads up before it starts. Okay, if you want to get in touch, you can phone into the landline 9023 89 89, or if you prefer, you can drop me an email to the studio, email the studio at belfast89.com, or you can send me a text message or WhatsApp message 0748689 3247.

It's Dixie's Midnight Runners and their take on the song Jackie Wilson Said. Okay, the answer to the... Good to hear from you, Bernard McAllister, by the way. Enjoying the tunes, he says. Let me see. Going to give you the answer to the music teaser. Question was, of course, what is the most popular lady's name in song titles? Of course, the answer was Mary. You could have had Jimi Hendrix, The Wind Cries Mary. Egan Tina Turner, or Creedence Clearwater Revival, Proud Mary. Joey Parr's Midnight Mary. You could have had Marmalade Waiting for Mary Ann. And the list goes on. Quite a lot of songs with Mary in the title. Somebody actually came in and told me the most popular male name in the titles of songs as well. Well done. You could have had, of course, Mary's Boy Child as well. So you could have had Mary James, Rick James, Johnny and Mary, Robert Palmer. Quite a lot. But this song, I've settled for this song. Beautiful song, Southern Brothers and Quiver, Arms of Mary. So you could have had Mary James, Rick James, Johnny and Mary, Robert Palmer. Quite a lot. But this song, I've settled for this song. Beautiful song, Southern Brothers and Quiver, Arms of Mary.

Okay, that was the answer to the teaser. Of course, the name Mary, most popular lady's name in song titles. Quite a lot of people got that right. Gordon and Polly Walter. Stephen Laurie, Western Australia as well. Katrina got it right. Gat McGlenn got it right. Jack the Hat got it right. Michael from LA got it right. Paul Lawrence got it right as well. And Derek and Kath as well. So quite a lot of people. And just for your information, the most popular man's name in title song titles is, of course, John or Johnny. Okay, bits and pieces will be coming up in about 10 minutes' time. This will be the intro. That'll be coming up in about 10 minutes. That will be the intro to the song. If you're really clever, you might need a pen and paper, but let's see how you get on when the time comes.

That's the Casuals, Jasmine, and on your classic hit station, Belfast 89 FM. We play great music 24 hours a day, 7 days a week. So anytime you're looking company, just tune in. And you can, of course, you can take us with you if you can. And if you can, download the app as well. Or if you've got a smart TV, I don't mean a clever one, and you've got a Fire Stick as well, well, you're doing very well. You can get us on the TV as well. A lady phoned me one night, says, "You're on the TV." I thought suddenly they'd put a camera in here, webcam, and hadn't my hair, makeup, or anything done. And she says, "No, the sound, your voice is coming through quite clear. Music as well on the TV."

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That's outside Johnny and the Asprey Dukes. There's a mouthful, and of course I don't want to go home. Well, I don't really. I'm enjoying myself here. Just heard from Davy Todd, and sounding in great form. Him and his lovely wife Heather up in their very luxurious caravan up in Benown there. TV aerial and all sky dish and all the mod cones, a bath and all in it. Two tops, running water, everything. And sounding in great form, he's just come off his medication there, he told me. And say he's have a great weekend, David, you and Heather. Okay, it's bits and pieces time. I'm going to play the intro. I'll play three songs after that. Want you to tell me who the singer, bands, and the names, titles of the three songs as well. So making you work for it. That's the intro. Let's have the three songs. There's song number one.

That's a special and message to you, Rudy. That's especially for Davy Todd and his lovely wife Heather. They're all loved up there, up in the caravan in Benone. And speaking of both of them, Lady says, "Hiya, Terry. Say hello to Heather Todd from Anne and tell her we both love good music, Anne in Newton Breda." And thank you, Terry. Brian in the taxi getting the Katrina on the roll of honour regarding the little music teaser, and Brian in the taxi as well. Some other people getting in touch. I will come back to you after we have a quick look at the weather update. Okay, dry at first this evening with some bright spells, but becoming cloudy through the evening and overnight with some patchy light rain and freshening southerly winds. Minimum temperature dropping down to 12 degrees. Tomorrow cloudy but mostly dry morning. Some showery rain spreads east in the afternoon and the evening. Strong southerly winds with a chance of coastal gales. Winds easing somewhat in the evening. Maximum temperature tomorrow getting up to a high of 21 degrees. Outlook for Monday to Wednesday. Bright start on Monday, then occasionally heavy rain or showers. And becoming windy. Windy on Tuesday with further occasional heavy rain or showers. And Wednesday, you'll be pleased to know, mostly dry with bright spells.

It's David Bowie, Starman, and lots of people coming in with answers to the bits and pieces little teaser. Gail gives me the three right answers. You're on the roll of honour, and she says, "Good evening, Terry. Didn't get to catch all your show yesterday, but listened to some of your show through the speakers at Urban Fresh. You were coming through loud and clear. They got good taste in there. They certainly do. And fair play to them. They have Belfast in 89 on from the opening in the morning until they close at night." Let me see, Lawrence coming in and with the right answer to the little teaser. Lawrence on the roll of honour as well. Some people stuck on the third one, but I'm going to give you a chance in about 10 minutes' time to have another go at it. And Paul getting on the roller of honour as well. Okay, let me see. My sister Pauline getting in touch. She wants to hear the darts.

0: It's a band called Darts, and they're still going strong, playing concerts. They were playing concert last night. They're going to play the 100 Club in London. I was supposed to go and see them last year, didn't get around to it, and but still hoping to catch them. Dan Hegarty, you must remember him, still as mad as ever, and a professor in psychology. But then, as my late father used to say, it takes a wise man to act a fool.
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Okay, folks, going to give you another go to have a, another little chance at bits and pieces. Three songs coming up now. Let's see how you get on. That's the first one.

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And a third and final song. That's it. And let's see how you get on. That's why it's called Bits and Pieces. And that's why I like to tease it to see how you get on. You know the third one. A lot of people stuck on the third one.

It's a fabulous Rolls Royce. I'm beginning to sound like a radio presenter, aren't I? And it's a Love You're After. Terry Mulligan on the late Saturday afternoon show. And keeping the music uplifted. And lots of people getting in touch is great. Art Dean, who's he's sunning himself in Torremolinos, coming in with the right answer to the music teaser. Okay, I want to say hello to Aisling and Isabel because I'm going to be doing a Halloween party for them, round about Halloween, and certainly looking forward to it. Done a garden party for them not that long ago, and looking forward to getting all the decorations out, dressing up myself, and remember they used to call them false faces and all that there. Looking forward to dressing up, having a bit of crack, some games as well, and prizes, and that will be coming up. Looking forward to some other gigs as well.

There you go. Does your mother know that you're right? And the taxi man having a go at a little teaser. You've got the first one right, the third one right. Not too sure about the second one. Well, I'm going to give yous all a third and final chance to have a go at that little teaser. Just chatting to Bill Smith. Bill, of course, is on after me. Bill's in the... I don't know how we can afford Bill. He's on big money for a Saturday evening. And, well, I get time and a half, but he gets double time for a Saturday.

There you go. When it comes to love, and many times as Edmund said, better love next time. I'm not going to elaborate. It's we're before the watershed. Terry Mulligan here on the late Saturday afternoon show with you up until 7 o'clock. After the 7 o'clock Sky News, Bill Smith is in with 3 hours of great music.

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1: From the Sky News Centre at 6, masked protesters have now cleared away after blocking roads and causing delays around the Port of Dover. People can now access the site as usual, following delays of almost an hour earlier. Police say no arrests were made. Russia and Ukraine have agreed to temporarily pause strikes on each other's capitals while US envoys hold peace talks in both countries. Jared Kushner and Steve Witkoff arrived in Moscow earlier, where they're due to meet President Vladimir Putin. Our Russia correspondent Ivor Bennett isn't convinced there'll be substantial progress just yet, though.
2: Vladimir Putin is still demanding all of the Donbass region in any peace deal, including territory his forces haven't yet taken. For Ukraine, though, that is a red line they will not cross. Zelensky does not want to surrender territory that has cost him and his country so much to defend.
1: Reform UK set out plans to raise the tax-free personal allowance to £15,000 if it's voted into power. The party's Treasury spokesperson also revealed he'd like to see that climb further to £20,000 eventually. Jaguar Land Rover's revealed it's cutting jobs. The car manufacturer, which is owned by Indian firm Tata Motors, is opening a voluntary redundancy scheme. In sport, Manchester City have made it 3 wins from 3 by beating Coventry 1-0 in the Premier League. Erling Haaland was on target. Tottenham still haven't scored after 3 matches, but they did get a point at Nottingham Forest in a game that finished goalless. Spurs boss Roberto De Zerbi says they need some luck.
3: So in build-up, we played very well. We decided very well. In the last third, I think we can be better, much better.
1: Crystal Palace came from behind to win 3-2 at Fulham. In the Scottish Premiership, Rangers beat Motherwell 1-0. Dundee United equalised late to draw 1-1 with Falkirk. Aberdeen were held 0-0 by bottom club Kilmarnock. Celtic facing Manchester. That's the latest. I'm Barry.

There you go, that's the Shine Lights. You have to be very careful the way you say it. The Shine Lights and Too Good To Be Forgotten. Getting this underway in the third and final hour. Terry Mulligan with you right up until 7 o'clock. Just in case you're wondering, I'm saying the third and final hour. Of course, I have to finish, wrap up around about 10 to 7 and make way for the very great Bill Smith. He's a very humble man. He's sitting out there blushing, even as I'm saying that. Okay, my brother Jared, Ray and Pauline coming in with the right answers to the music teaser. I'm going to give you a third and final go. That will be very shortly. Okay, good to hear from Big Mal. Big Mal's chairman of the Northern Ireland Xboxers Association. You wouldn't want to tackle him. He's, oh my goodness, he's built like a... But Big Mal getting in touch says, how's it going, Terry? How about Dr. Feelgood? Feelgood back in the night. For me, Caroline, Luca and Kai. So, Malachy, of course, the chairman of the Northern Ireland Xboxers Association, they're having their annual monthly meeting. Next one's tomorrow. Around about 12:30 in a national club in Queen Street. You don't have to be a boxer. You don't have to have cauliflower ears or a flat nose or anything to come along. If you're just looking a bit of company, they have regular functions and certainly you'll be made very, very welcome. Okay, if you want to get in touch, you can phone into the landline 9023 89 89, or if you prefer, like Malachy and quite a lot of other people, drop me an email, email the studio at belfast89.com, or send me a text or WhatsApp message 07486 893 247.

That's Paul McCartney of Wings and Jet. And we wish Kiri Taylor well tonight in her fight tonight. Of course, that's against Flora Pillay. And they both weighed in yesterday at Trinity College in Dublin. Local man David Irvine, great boxer in his known day. David Irvine will be doing referee tonight. So certainly a big honour for him. The atmosphere would be brilliant, absolutely brilliant, and 80,000 people expected in Croke Park. Okay, going to give you one more go at bits and pieces. Of course, we have the introduction first of all, then three songs. Okay, let's roll the three songs. That's the first one. Let's have the second one.

That's the first one. Let's have the second one. A lot of people seem stuck on this one.

That's Al Wilson, the Snake. Your classic hit station, Belfast 89 FM. Of course, there's mentioned snakes. I knew a man that used to work up in Belfast Zoo. And you know why they say elephants never forget. Well, he worked with the elephants. He says to me one time, he says, well, I've never had a birthday card from one. So there you go, that's that dismissed.

0: There you go, there's a man, there's Michael Caine. I'm not going to do an impression of Michael Caine, there's no chance of that. Bill Smith, of course, is on after me. His young nephew's just come into the station there, and Jared Smith, and of course, he's a great busker, out busking around the town there, and done quite well, thank you very much. Just seen a video of him singing at Hilton there with his other brother and two very talented young men. Okay, Heather out of Jeffers Bakery, she's off on her holidays Monday week. And the Benidorm. Anyone else heading off very shortly on holidays soon? This next song's for you.
1: Ladies and gentlemen, this is Captain Tobias Wilcock welcoming you aboard Coconut Air 3722 to Bridgetown, Barbados. We will be flying at an height of 32,000 feet and at an airspeed of approximately 600 miles per hour. Refreshments will be served after takeoff. Kindly fasten your safety belts.

0: 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Okay, we're going to take a short commercial break and then back into the music again.
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0: It's Dr. Feelgood back in the night, and Bill Smith's young nephew, Jared Smith, and just seen a video of them singing with his other brother at the Hilton Hotel. He opened up for Nathan Carter, and certainly great young men and great voices. So this is one of the songs that he was singing.
1: Birds flying high, you know how I feel. 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Breeze drifting on by, you know how I feel.

It's Nina Simone feeling good. Our very own Susan Gillen says that's a great song. It certainly is. And Ed and Kat getting in touch. Terry, tell you a good story about Luke Kelly and my Uncle Tommy someday. And I'm certainly looking forward to that. Let's have a quick look at the weather update. Dry at first this evening with some bright spells, but becoming cloudy through the evening and overnight with some patchy light rain and freshening southerly winds. Minimum temperature dropping down to 12 degrees. Tomorrow cloudy but mostly dry morning. Some showery rain spreads east in the afternoon and the evening. Strong southerly winds with a chance of coastal gales. Winds easing somewhat in the evening. Maximum temperature getting up to a high of 21 degrees. Outlook for Monday to Wednesday. Bright start Monday, then occasionally heavy rain or showers and becoming windy. Windy on Tuesday with further occasionally heavy rain or showers. Mostly dry with bright spells on Wednesday.

Yeah, to Nolan's attention to me, and Nolan's man, he's a DJ, has goodbye every night, no doubt, playing the Nolans, and a great catalogue of songs to have. Okay, going to give you the answers now to Bits and Pieces. Here's the intro. That's the intro. Let's have the first song.

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Would you agree? Probably the third one was probably the easiest of the lot, but very easy for me to say it. Well done if you got it right. If you didn't, don't worry. It's all about taking part.

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1: 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Come and get it.

That's it, Doobie Brothers, What a Fool Believes, and a couple of more songs, and that's me. I'll have to make way for Bill Smith. Bill's on after the 7 o'clock Sky News. I'll take you right through up until 10 p.m. 10 p.m, of course, until midnight, we've got Mark Boylan, Soul Sequence, 2 hours of great soul music. And then from 12 o'clock midnight, we've got the Jukebox. I'll take you right through to the Breakfast Show. Tomorrow morning, 8 a.m. until 10 a.m., Patti Smith is on the Breakfast Show tomorrow morning.

Brian Ferrin, Roxy Music, and Let's Stick Together. And coming up very soon, of course, is National Romance Day. One good turn gets most of the duvet. So that'll be coming up very soon. And do you think it's too early for a love song? I don't think so. Great one coming up right now.

That's Neil Diamond, Barbara Streisand, You Don't Bring Me Flowers Anymore. Okay, you're listening to Terry Mulligan, not much longer left. And you can always join me, of course, on Wednesday nights as well, between 7 p.m. and 10 p.m. for three more great hours of music.

Yes, the Drifters, you're more than a number in my little red book. And temperature-wise, 17 degrees still here in Belfast at the moment. Don't forget, don't put those barbecues away yet. Wednesday's going to be a good day. Hopefully it is. I'm on Wednesday night. Don't want a flood of calls. And what happened? I got the barbecue today and it absolutely poured down, lashed. Bucket it down, and he says being polite. Okay, if you can join me again on don't forget, you can join me again Wednesday nights as well, Saturday afternoon between 7 and 10 for 3 hours, more hours of great music. Many thanks today for getting in touch, keeping me company, all your interaction, having a go at Guest of the Year as well. So for me anyway, whatever you're doing, enjoy the rest of your evening. And enjoy the rest of your weekend. Take care and stay safe.

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1: From the Sky News Centre at 7, ministers have condemned hundreds of protesters who blocked access to the port of Dover for hours this morning. The demonstrators, dressed in black and wearing masks, shouted "Stop the boats" as they held up traffic on roads around the site in Kent. The government says their behaviour and the disruption they caused are unacceptable. Conservative Chris Vinson is on Dover District Council.
2: A group of people with no placards, no banners, no indication of an organised group, just simply people in quasi-paramilitary gear with balaclavas on, standing in front of their vehicles. And that was extremely unnerving at best and extremely scary at worst.
1: Vladimir Putin's ordered that no strikes are carried out on Kyiv for 3 days from midnight tonight. It's as the Russian leader prepares to meet two of Donald Trump's envoys, who have both arrived in Moscow and are scheduled to stop in the Ukrainian capital too. Nigel Farage has admitted Reform UK won't always get things right, but will pick itself up and start again. The party's leader has given his closing speech at its conference in Birmingham following claims it broke electoral laws. Reform UK insists it did not. There's major disruption in a busy part of London due to flames near a train track. A grass fire caused an electricity supply failure, which has blocked all lines between Paddington and Heathrow. Services to the airport have been cancelled. To sport, and Manchester City continued their winning start to the Premier League season with a 1-0 victory at home to newly promoted Coventry. Boss Enzo Maresca says it wasn't pretty, but that's okay.
3: Not all the wins, they're going to be nice. Sometimes you need this kind of games because 9 of 10. We finished conceding goal, you know, set pieces, throwing, it's always complicated because we kept them alive first half. I think we could have scored one or two more goals, but happy with the win.
1: Tottenham remain without a win following a goalless draw at Nottingham Forest. Crystal Palace came from behind to get past Fulham 3-2. Rangers beat Motherwell 1-0 in the Scottish Premiership. That's the latest.
4: Seven to ten, Bill Smith will play you all the classics from the '60s, '70s, and '80s.

past the hour of 7 o'clock. How are you doing there? I hope you're keeping well. A Saturday night coming live from Studio One right in the heart of Belfast with Michael McDonald, Sweet Freedom, and a big, big thanks to the one and only Terry Milligan there. Terry playing some great music. I was just sitting in the other room there prepping for the show tonight, listening to all the great tunes he was playing. He was going, can't play that one. Terry's already played it. Can't play that one. Terry's already played it. But listen, this one here, Rockwell, and Somebody Is Watching You.

Rockwell there with Michael Jackson on backing vocals, and somebody is watching me. Our own Susan is on the beach for a walk, and she says, I'm taking you with me on a beach walk. Listen to all your music. That's pretty kind of you, Susan. I'd rather be out there on a walk on the beach myself. It sounds like a really good evening. So it does. 16 degrees out there. I'll tell you what's happening to the weather a bit later on. This one here, Sister Sledge, and he is the greatest dancer.

Hey, it's a Saturday night coming live from Belfast City Centre. And Sister Sledge, he's the greatest dancer. I'm sure you've heard that being sampled. Will Smith had it in the movie. I think his version was Getting Jiggy With It. That was around the 90s or the 2000s. So, great track. That's the original there, Sister Sledge. Yes, we're talking about Susan and all the gang. They're all in the studio, so they were on Friday afternoon for a photo shoot. So it was lovely just to see everybody. All the presenters you never see, and only around Christmas. So they all came together. Took them on top of a double-decker bus in the centre of town. So it was really, really lovely. So it was to see all the gang. Susan was there all glammed up, along with Lisa, along with just everybody there was. John Paul Young.

playing all the classics all the time right here at Belfast 89. Love Is in the Air, John Paul Young, I Will Survive, Gloria Gaynor. Still to come, we've got Steve Harley, Cockney Rebel, and we've also got Bonnie Tyler in there as well. This one here, a great classic from Gloria Gaynor.

Yeah, don't forget, if you're looking to request, it's dead easy. Just studio at Belfast 89, or else you can WhatsApp me, text me, or even give us a call, 02890-2389-89. This great classic on the way, Steve Harney, Cockney Rebel.

I'm going to dedicate to Wilson's security man. Wilson, how are you? I hope you're keeping well. He's looking to be tuned. I haven't forgot. I'll try and stick it on for you a bit later on. This great classic here, Bonnie Taylor, Total Eclipse of the Heart.

playing all the classics all the time right here at Belfast 89. Saying hello tonight to all the Keenan Brigade down there in Arglass tonight. They've all just gathered together. It was their mother's 89th birthday, I think they told me on the phone, Rona. So we're going to play a nice song for Rona up next. And that's from Jim. It's also from Jimmy, the daddy. It's also for Philip and young Jim, Roseanne, and it's Eileen there as well. So we've got this great track up here. Patsy Cline and Crazy. The weather straight after this.

0: Right, it's that time of the evening. Let's tell you what's happening with the weather out there. So this evening in San is then mainly dry this evening with some bright spells, becoming a bit cloudy in the evening with overnight some patchy light rain, fresh southwesterly with a maximum temperature of 12 Celsius. Tomorrow, cloudy, mostly dry in the morning time, some showers spreading east in the afternoon, and strong winds with a chance of coastal gales with a maximum temperature of 21 Celsius. So hopefully...
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Playing all the classics all the time right here at Belfast 89. I was about to say there, with the weather jingle finished, hopefully it'll stay dry for Susan to get her walk on the beach tonight. Up next, Billy Fury, St. Louis in for Loretta. Loretta, this for you, Halfway to Paradise.

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just joined us, a very good evening and welcome to you all there. A Saturday night coming live from Belfast. Still listening to Carrie Moses and Robin. They would like to wish Finley, how are you? A big happy birthday there to you tonight. I hope you're enjoying your birthday wishes. We've got the Bee Gees lined up for you. And Night Fever.

The Bee Gees, all the classics all the time right here at Belfast 89. A Night Fever from the film Saturday Night Fever, the year 1979. Do you remember that well? Send hello this evening to Derek and Kath. How are the both of you doing? They're looking some Roy Orbison. We'll stick it on a bit later on for you. This one here, Candy Staten.

one and only Lulu there with the classic, the man who sold the world. That's a David Bowie number, if you didn't know. And Lulu does a pretty good version of it. Up next, Big Log, Robert Plant. That's going to take us right up to the top of the hour, the news. After the news, don't go too far. We've got the Doobie Brothers. We've also got in there the Basie Rollers and Barry White. All to come after the news.

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1: From the Sky News Centre at 8, hundreds of people dressed in black and some wearing balaclavas have been protesting by blocking roads in Dover. Some were heard shouting, "Stop the boats." They cleared away this afternoon, but earlier the congestion went back 4 miles, meaning around an extra hour on people's journeys. Reform UK is promising to raise the income tax threshold to £15,000 within 100 days of taking office. But during its conference in Birmingham, it's faced claims which have threatened to overshadow the event, that senior figures discussed disguising foreign funding for opinion polls. Nigel Farage insists Reform's broken no laws. Education spokeswoman Suella Braverman has been trying to move the conference on from the controversy.
2: Within the first 100 days of becoming Secretary of State for Education, I will scrap the cap on homegrown British doctors.
1: Vladimir Putin is held talks in Moscow with US envoy Steve Witkoff and Jared Kushner in the latest push to end the war in Ukraine. The two sides have agreed to stop striking each other's capital cities while discussions continue. A Lamborghini thought to be worth more than £200,000 has been seized by police in Essex. The force says it received multiple reports that it was being driven dangerously in Southend earlier. To sport, Manchester City are the only team with 3 wins from 3 in the Premier League after beating Coventry 1-0. Hull City missed the chance to do the same as they drew 0-0 with Aston Villa. Tottenham also had a goalless draw at Nottingham Forest. Rangers beat Motherwell by 1-0 in the Scottish Premiership. Manager Derek McInnes was a bit disappointed not to get more than the one goal though.
3: Real dominance in the opposition box restricted a very good Motherwell team to creating too much. But I thought in the main we dealt with that side it really well. Just annoyed and a bit frustrated we never added to this, the opening goal.
1: Elsewhere, Dundee United equalised late to draw 1-1 with Falkirk, and Aberdeen were held 0-0 by bottom club Kilmarnock. That's the latest. I'm Barry Wood.
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Just heading on for 5 minutes to the hour, past the hour of 8 o'clock. Welcome back after the news there. Bay City Rollers, saying hello this evening to Donna, Elsa and Aileen. How are you doing tonight? Hope you are keeping well. Got this one up for you next. Billy Ocean, who will be playing in Belfast in September, mid-September. Red Light Spells Danger.

Linda, saving for Suzanne and Diane tonight in Belfast, heading out for a bit of a night out. This one here, girls. Listen to the music. The Doobie Brothers still to come. We've got Dee Martin, Frank Sinatra in there, and Roy Orbison.

forget, there's a great mix of soul music straight after the 10 o'clock news tonight from Mark Boyle, and Mark will be playing this great mix of music. He was in the studio here on Friday putting it all together. Mark's a good lad. He's got some great songs on tonight, so he has for you. So that's after the 10 o'clock news tonight.

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just after 16 minutes past the hour of 8 o'clock. Send a big hello tonight to Bernadette McAllister. Bernadette's actually heading to the Billy Ocean concert she was just saying, so lovely to hear from you, Bernadette. All the classics all the time, this one here, Frank Sinatra.

the classics all the time. 20 past hour of 8 o'clock, a Saturday night, coming live from Belfast. Studio One, right in the centre of town here, with Frank Sinatra. It was a very good year. Up next, this one here, Roy Orbison and Kate and crew. They said, please play us for Susan tonight. Only the lonely.

San Luis Avenue to Bridget, how are you doing there? That's French, by the way. And that's from her aunt. Tommy Burnett up next. Stand by your man.

Playing that for Maggie tonight. Up next, straight after this great track here from Fleetwood Mac, Dreams. We've got the weather. We'll tell you what's happening outside tonight. Also, saying hello this evening to Kate and Derek tonight. Susan said, thank you so much for that request that you played for her tonight.

Well, I'm going to tell you what's happening outside there. As far as the weather goes, it says mainly dry at first this evening with a few bright spells, but that's definitely not happening now. And it says it's going to be dry throughout the rest of the evening and overnight with some patchy light rain. Fresh southwesterly with light winds, maximum temperature of 12 Celsius. And tomorrow starts out cloudy, so it does. Dry with some showery rain spreading eastwards in the evening. Strong winds with gales in the southwest with a maximum temperature of 21 Celsius. So it's actually not that bad out there tomorrow, I think, but it's definitely bringing

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of 9 o'clock. Paul Young, every time we go away, or you go away, should I say. St. Louis, even to Bernie Hemby. Bernie, how are you doing there? Going to dedicate this one to you. Shirley Bassey from the Bond movie, Goldfinger.

Similar the same to Sinead tonight, and Diane, also to Patty. And this is a great classic here. Alf DeVille and Big in Japan.

playing all the classics all the time right here at Belfast 89. Big in Japan, Alf DeVille, telling you what's happening tomorrow morning. Breakfast show, Patti Smith is on between 8 o'clock and 10. After that, we've got Desi Flood. Desi standing there for Dave tomorrow. He's in from 10 o'clock right through to 1. And then we've got Sam McFerrin. Sam's in from 1 o'clock to 4. And we've got Olga, the one and only. She's big in Belfast 89 tomorrow afternoon between 4 o'clock and 7. Then I'm back in again at 7 to 10 tomorrow night.

0: Lisa Quattro, playing that for Wilson, the security guy tonight. How are you, Wilson? That's for you. The news at 9 o'clock from Sky News.
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2: From the Sky News Centre at 9, Vladimir Putin's held talks in Moscow with US envoys Steve Witkoff and Jared Kushner in the latest push to end the war in Ukraine. The two sides have agreed to stop striking each other's capital cities while discussions continue this weekend. Steve Witkoff had this to say to the Russian leader earlier.
3: I want to thank you for endorsing the no-shoot policy in Kiev and in Moscow for these 3 days that allowed us to be able to come here in a safe manner.
2: The American team travels to Ukraine tomorrow. Ministers have condemned the behaviour of demonstrators dressed in black and wearing balaclavas who caused major disruption by blocking roads at the port of Dover. They shouted, "Whose streets are streets?" earlier. Kent police confirmed no arrests were made. Reform UK's Robert Jenrick has called the Chancellor the biggest fraud in the Cabinet. He claims John Healey sold on his principles on defence spending, which saw him resign from Sir Keir Starmer's government in order to get a promotion. Jaguar Land Rover's revealed it's cutting jobs. The car manufacturer, which is owned by Indian firm Tata Motors, is opening a voluntary redundancy scheme. To sport and football, Manchester City kept up their 100% record by beating Coventry by a goal to nil to top the Premier League table this evening. Erling Haaland scored the only goal of the game. Crystal Palace got their first win under Pierre Sarge as they recovered to beat Fulham 3-2 in the Premier League. Palace were 2-1 down at half-time.
4: It's a good result, but to be honest, our first half was not at the level that we expected, and we did better not only in the play but in the mentality, have a second life, if we can say that. It was really important for the team because we need.
2: Elsewhere in today's football, well, right now actually, St Mirren are leading 1-0 against Celtic at half-time and would move to the top of the Scottish Premiership if it stays like that. Rangers beat Motherwell by goal to nil earlier. That's the latest. I'm Barry.
5: Belfast 89. All the classics.
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5 minutes past the hour of 9 o'clock, a Saturday night coming live from Studio One right in the center of town here. With myself, Bill Smith, right, playing all the classics all the time. Here's a great classic. The year 1984, Rufus Shaka Khan and Ain't Nobody.

Yeah, I'm sure you've guessed that the year 1984, great dance classic there. Rufus Shaka Khan, Ain't Nobody. Say hello this evening to Carl. Carl, how are you? Hope you're keeping well. She's late on the tonight sending messages in. She said she's going to Chris Norman tomorrow night, and I had to work out one out. Who is Chris Norman? And then I realised he is the lead singer of Smokey. He's playing the waterfront tomorrow night. This for you, Carl.

Carl, enjoy yourself tomorrow night. That looks to be a good old concert, so it does. Never ever seen Smokey live, so I haven't. They sound like they'd be a good band. This one here, Elvis Presley, Suspicious Minds.

16 minutes past the hour of 9 o'clock. You listen to Trevor Kelly on a Saturday. He does the whole Elvis scene. So you pick an Elvis tune and he will play it for you. Some good music Trevor plays on a Saturday afternoon. Up next, there's a great classic here. Joe Jackson, Is She Really Going Out With Him? Still to come, we've got 10cc, we've got the Buggles, Video Killed the Radio Star, and Billy Ocean in there.

Man, now this evening for Gail tonight. How are you, Gail? She says she's out walking on the beach. Gail, good luck to you. You may wrap up well. Also to Diane tonight. This one's for you, 10cc.

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24 minutes past the hour of 9 o'clock. Say hello to Marie and Tommy tonight. Hope they're keeping well. This one's for you. The Buggles. Video killed the radio star.

Playing all the classics all the time right here at Belfast 89. Coming live from Belfast City Centre. Video killed the radio star. Don't forget, Mark is on straight after 10 o'clock news tonight with a soul sensation. He's got some great tracks lined up for you. I'm back tomorrow night between 7 o'clock and 10 tomorrow night. Olga's on before me at 4. This is for Michael tonight. Going to dedicate this to Michael. And remember, the last 20 minutes of the show is non-stop music. Billy Joel, It's My Life. See you tomorrow night.

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1: From the Sky News Centre at 10. Talks between Vladimir Putin and two of Donald Trump's envoys have concluded. Steve Witkoff and Kushner left the Kremlin around 3 hours after arriving. Mr. Putin told them contact between Russia and the US has always been beneficial. However, our Russian correspondent Ira Bennett isn't convinced there'll be substantial progress just yet.
2: Vladimir Putin is still demanding all of the Donbass region in any peace deal, including territory his forces haven't yet taken. For Ukraine, though, that is a red line they will not cross. Zelensky does not want to surrender territory that has cost him and his country so much to defend.
1: They are expected to head to Kyiv tomorrow. Ministers have condemned hundreds of protesters who blocked access to the port of Dover for hours this morning. The demonstrators, dressed in black and wearing masks, shouted "Stop the boats" as they obstructed traffic. A murder investigation's underway after a man in his 30s was found dead at a home in South London. Police believe it was an isolated incident on Friday morning in Lambeth. Reform UK is promising to raise the income tax personal allowance to £15,000 if elected to government. Treasury spokesperson Robert Jenrick announced the proposal as the party tries to move on from allegations about its finances. In sport, Manchester City continued their winning start to the Premier League season with a 1-0 victory at home to newly promoted Coventry. Boss Enzo Maresca says it wasn't pretty, but that's OK.
3: Not all the wins, they're going to be nice. Sometimes you need this kind of games because 9 of 10. We finished conceding goal, you know, set pieces throwing, it's always complicated because we kept them alive first half. I think we could have scored one or two more goals, but yeah, happy with the win.
1: Tottenham remain without a win following a goalless draw at Nottingham Forest, while Crystal Palace came from behind to get past Fulham 3-2. Meanwhile, in the Scottish Premiership, leaders Celtic came from behind to win 2-1 at second-placed St Mirren. Rangers beat Motherwell 1-0. That's the late.
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1: From the Sky News Centre at 11. Vladimir Putin's held talks in Moscow with US envoys Steve Witkoff and Jared Kushner in the latest push to end the war in Ukraine. The two sides have agreed to stop striking each other's capital cities, Moscow and Kyiv. Steve Witkoff had this to say to the Russian leader.
2: I want to thank you for endorsing the no-shoot policy in Kyiv and in Moscow for these 3 days that allowed us to be able to come here in a safe manner.
1: The American team travels to Ukraine tomorrow. Masked protesters have cleared away after blocking roads and causing delays on several major routes around the port of Dover. Dozens of people in black clothes and balaclavas were heard shouting, "Stop the boats." No one was arrested. A grass fire near a train track in the London Paddington area has caused major travel disruption this evening. Services to Heathrow Airport have been cancelled and passengers are being advised to leave extra time for their journeys. It's reported a 64-year-old woman's been found alive in the debris of her buried home 10 days after devastating floods in Nepal. A wall of ice, rock and mud tore through the valley, killing more than 1,300 people and leaving over 5,500 missing. In sport, Manchester City are currently the only Premier League side with 3 wins from their opening 3 matches following a 1-0 victory over Coventry. Tottenham were held 0-0 by Nottingham Forest. Celtic extended their lead at the top of the Scottish Premiership to 5 points with a 2-1 win at second place St Mirren. Manager Martin O'Neill says it was a tough test they expected.
3: We created some chances in the game, but even so, there was I didn't feel any phenomenal fluency about us. But we really dug it out at the end, you know, coming from the goal behind against a team who are in really brilliant form.
1: Old firm rivals Rangers made it 3 league victories in a row by getting past Motherwell 1-0. Dundee United equalised late to draw 1-1 with Falkirk. That's the latest. I'm AJ Walsh.

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1: From the Sky News Centre at midnight, Vladimir Putin has met US envoys Steve Witkoff and Jared Kushner in Moscow for talks on ending the war in Ukraine. The Kremlin commented on the visit, saying a series of ideas for a peace settlement were formulated. Masked protesters have cleared away after blocking roads and causing delays on several major routes around the port of Dover. Dozens of people in black clothes and balaclavas were heard shouting, "Stop the boats." Tory councillor Chris Vinson is from Dover District Council.
2: There are better ways to make those points, better legal, organised ways to make points that transact a political debate about migration in this country. And I really hope we don't see scenes like this in Dover again.
1: No one was arrested. A murder investigation's underway after a man in his 30s was found dead at a home in South London. Police believe it was an isolated incident on Friday morning in Lambeth. Reform UK is promising to raise the income tax personal allowance to £15,000 if elected to government. Treasury spokesperson Robert Jenrick announced the proposal as the party tries to move on from allegations about its finances. Jaguar Land Rover is opening a voluntary redundancy programme for salaried and management staff. The car maker says it's part of plans to save around £1.7 billion over the next 2 years. In sport, Manchester City continued their winning start to the Premier League season with a 1-0 victory at home to newly promoted Coventry. Boss Enzo Maresca says it wasn't pretty, but that's okay.
3: Not all the wins, they're going to be nice. Sometimes you need this kind of games because 9 of 10, we finish conceding goal. You know, set pieces throwing, it's always complicated because we kept them alive first half. I think we could have scored one or two more goals, but happy with the win.
1: Elsewhere in the Premier League, Tottenham remain without a win following a goalless draw at Nottingham Forest, while Crystal Palace came from behind to get past Fulham 3-2. In the Scottish Premiership, Celtic extended their lead at the top to 5 points with a 2-1 win at St Mirren. That's

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1: From the Sky News Centre at 1. Vladimir Putin has met US envoys Steve Witkoff and Jared Kushner in Moscow for talks on ending the war in Ukraine. The Russian president said contact between Moscow and Washington was always useful. Mr. Witkoff thanked him for a ceasefire during the US delegation's visit. Former United States ambassador to Ukraine, William Taylor, says some feel the pair's involvement so far has been one-sided.
2: These two American negotiators, Steve Witkoff and Jared Kushner, have been to Moscow many times. Indeed, they have taken Moscow's ideas and incorporated them into peace ideas, peace proposals, plans. They have never been to Kyiv.
1: They are expected to visit the Ukrainian capital today. There are questions about the police's ability to monitor activity following a protest involving hundreds of masked people. They blocked roads on major routes around the port of Dover yesterday, causing travel disruption. The US military claims to have destroyed or disabled three Iranian oil tankers after Tehran's forces fired missiles towards two warships. The United States says the tankers it hit were used to help fund Iran's Revolutionary Guard. Nearly 34,000 tooth extractions administered among children in England last year were due to severe tooth decay. 600,000 school pupils are being targeted with teeth cleaning lessons. In sport, Manchester City are currently the only Premier League side with three wins from their opening three matches following a 1-0 victory over Coventry. Tottenham were held 0-0 by Nottingham Forest. Celtic extended their lead at the top of the Scottish Premiership to 5 points with a 2-1 win at St Mirren. Manager Martin O'Neill says it was a tough test.
3: We created some chances in the game, but even so, there was I didn't feel any phenomenal fluency about us. But we really dug it out at the end, you know, coming from the goal behind against a team who are in really brilliant form.